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I'm singing. That's War All Day Music on the X-Fans Only Show. Happy birthday going on to Flavia Soria. Flavia Soria is celebrating a birthday today. They got the familia over. They're having a great time celebrating her beautiful birthday. So I want to wish you a happy birthday. Shout out to you, Flavia. You're 21, right? That's what your daughter told me. Anyhow, happy birthday. Happy birthday.

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4: 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We did this and on one of our days off, we flew to Philadelphia. And, we met up with L.A. 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It only took a couple hours because that's all the time we had anyway. So we did the record, dropped it about 3, maybe 4 hours at the very most, and then went back out on tour. And next thing we know, it blew up.
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18: It all began on September 16th in Dolores Hidalgo, when the bells awakened an echo that became the cry of struggle and freedom that marked the course of our nation. 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

in the city of San Diego under the Coronado Bridge, light a little piece of land. A little piece of land that the Chicano community of Logan Heights wanted to make into a park. A park where all the chavalitos could come and play in, so they wouldn't have to play in the street and get run over by a car. A park where all the viejitos could come in the tarde and just sit down and watch the sun go down.

But the city of San Diego said, Charlie, we're gonna make a highway patrol substation here. So on April the 22nd, 1970, La Raza of Logan Heights and other Chicano communities got together and they walked on the land and they took it over with their picks and their shovels and they began to build their own park. And today, almost 20 years later, that little piece of land under the Coronado Bridge in San Diego is known to people everywhere as Chicano Park. ¡Órale, Raza! ¡Vamos al parque!

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0: Laura de Tijuana. Did you hear I got a call from Tijuana and it wasn't you?
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0: What do you want to hear today? Is Aloisa there with you? 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
0: Hola, hola. All right, what song should I play for you guys?
1: I want to hear What's Your Name.

0: 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Vegas. And live on stage.
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0: DJ Quick and his new band. And featuring High C with Soldi Sensations, Pepe Marquez, Mariah Avila, Lady Old School with breakout artist Lil Marky. And be part of our special tribute to music pioneers, Lighter Shade of Brown. And presenting them with a very first time ever pioneering Cultura Music Award. Don't miss the ever popular El Pachuco Zutsu competition. We'll color up the stage. Galo. 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
2: Hopefully I'll get to see you out there next weekend. 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Las Vegas. 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And, you know, it's just not like one day. 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And I will see you out there. I heard Oldies is going to be out there showing really strong in Las Vegas. So looking forward to seeing folks from San Diego, folks from Tucson, Phoenix, San Jose, the Bay Area, Salinas, my hometown Salinas. Folks I've never met from Texas are heading out as well, New Mexico. So I'm looking forward to meeting all my listeners and getting a chat with you and talk about lowriders and music. It's going to be fun. It's going to be really fun. All right, we got more requests, more dedications coming up for you. 1-888-537-1925. 1-888-537-1925. Big shout to Victoria Martinez and her family out there in San Diego. Carla and Luisa checking in from Tucson, Arizona. Let's see. Marvin and the family in Phoenix and the Romeros checking in Phoenix as well. We appreciate you listening to the X-Man's Oldie Show.
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8: Justice begins with understanding reality. 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That is why True Justice listens to and understands the diverse realities of our country. True Justice provides certainty, resolves matters independently, and gives effect to your rights. 1 year into this new phase, we continue working toward a new way of understanding and administering justice. The new federal judiciary.
9: In the Chamber of Deputies, we've advanced to protect our democracy from the possible intervention of organized crime. With the reform to the General Law of Electoral Institutions and Procedures, the creation of the Commission for the Verification of the Integrity of Candidacies was approved. This commission will be responsible for assessing the suitability of the profiles of those aspiring to an elected office. In this way, greater certainty and confidence will be provided to citizens in our democratic system. Chamber of Deputies, 66th Legislature, Sovereignty and Social Justice.
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the show. Here's one going out to Frank from Myra, sending you some love in National City. Hello, stranger. What's going on with you? That's all she said. Barbara Lewis right here on the X-Man Oldies Show.

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1: Javier, what's going on, my brother?
0: Hey, haven't talked to you in like in years. How you been, man?
1: All right. XN, I just want to give a shout out to my brother, Rick. Ricky Rivers, you know what I mean?
0: You're thinking about him today, huh? You miss him.
1: Yes, I miss him very, very much, Matthew, my brother, every day, my boy. But can we hear something like, let's see, I know you played all day music earlier. How about some Juanes Santana, Love the Way?

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Another dedication going out to Savannah Ahuna in San Diego from Mama and Jasaniana and Nanciana, your sisters in San Diego. We love you. Miss you so much like crazy, Savi. You're always on our minds. It'll

On the X-Men's Oldie Show, shout out to everyone checking in from Texas, stage bombs out there in Houston, and here's a special one going out to Ana Diaz de Leon in Chicago, Illinois, from Kevin Calderon in Dixon. He says, hey, welcome to our Sunday family game night in Dixon, Illinois. We love you, and thank you for being with us. And

0: Zoldy Show for Illinois. Thanks for listening out there. I appreciate it. No, the internet's crazy. You get people listening from all over the place now, discovering the radio show. So thank you so much for listening all over the place, all over the internet. I get folks from everywhere. It's amazing how many emails I get. I'm looking at, like, you don't want to know, 1,000 emails from people like, hey, and people usually ask about the music I play, a little backstory on it. And I love talking about the music, how I got into it, you know, stuff they're interested in looking for themselves, adding to their record collection. A lot of record folks out there collecting records and buying stuff, always want to know, or add new music to their collection. And I have no problem. I'm here to help. Yeah, I love this music so much. It's part of who I am, what I do. Been a part of it since I was a kid, and I just love playing this music, and I feel lucky. So I'm here to help you. All right. 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So October 3rd, we're almost there, a couple weeks away. I'll be hosting Hispanic Heritage Night for SDSU Aztec football. And I want you to join me. This is Saturday night. And San Diego State is taking on Texas State, joining the Pac-12. And so this is a big game. 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And come watch a good football game. SDSU Aztec football taking on Texas State. Saturday night at Snapdragon Stadium. Now, if you got kids and you're like, you know what? Let me check out a football game. This is a great, great deal. All right? Hispanic Heritage Night will be hosting. We'll have, like, festivities, tailgate party right there. And you can come out a little early, hang out. In fact, I got some lowriders lined up, but if you want to show off your lowrider that day, let me know. 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I'd love to display your lowrider at the football game at Snapdragon Stadium for Hispanic Heritage Night. We're doing a celebration. And, of course, the kickoff off is at 7:30, but we're going to be there a little early celebrating right there with cultural entertainment. We got family-friendly activities. We got some tailgating going on before kickoff, okay? So before kickoff, we can hang out and have a little party right there, celebrate. Got some food, got some music, and it'll be a great time. And some lowriders. So I got some spots if you'd like to be a part of it and show off your lowrider at the SDSU Aztec Football Snapdragon Stadium. 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All right. 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

Ruby and the Romantics right there. Hey there, lonely boy. So I got a chance to work with Eddie Holman a couple weeks ago in San Jose at the Big J Connell Soul Fest. It was an amazing event. And I got a chance to talk to Eddie. I was like, how did this all come about for you, the song? And he's like, well, Ruby came to me and says, hey, you got to do a rebuttal to my song and you're going to make a lot of money. She's like, he's like, what? He's like, yeah, just do the rebuttal to my song, Hey There, Lonely Boy. And you do Hey There, Lonely Girl, and you're gonna, it's gonna be a hit. He's like, yep, it was a hit. It is a hit. You can't thank her enough for that opportunity. Eddie Holman on the X-Men's Oldies Show.

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1: Wait for the right time. Take one. Rolling.
0: All right, shout out to the Estrada family in Oceanside from the Rosa family. Rosas. You're checking in from Temecula. He said, saludos to the Estrada family out there listening in Temecula, California. We really appreciate you guys and all you do for the family.

Sunny right there on the X-Men's Oldie Show for Sunny Heart in San Diego for Mom and Dad, who want to make this dedication to their baby. His pedal car, Sunny Days, is currently on display at the Chrome and Candy Dreams exhibit, Chicano Park, and we could be prouder. We love you, Sunny. And, of course, keep smiling. If you haven't got a chance to check out that exhibit, you can check it out now until December. Of course, yesterday was the opening of Chrome Candy Dreams, a rite of passage. And it was a packed house, people enjoying the exhibit and the bikes. And it'll be up till December. So go visit that beautiful exhibit right there at the Chicano Park Museum and Cultural Center. Okay, Chicano Park Museum and Cultural Center. And they got some wonderful bikes, over 30 bikes there on display. Looking beautiful. Chrome and Candy Dreams, a rite of passage. Go check that out, okay? Once again, the Chicano Park Museum and Cultural Center. There till December, all right? All right, don't forget, got a big event happening October 3rd. I know I'm getting flooded calls.

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That's the Womack Sisters right there on the X-Man's Oldie Show. If I Let You, the Womack Sisters. All right, coming up in just a few. City Car Club stopping by the radio show to tell us about their big event coming up in October.

0: the Vandellas right there. Love makes you do foolish things. Martha and the Vandellas, and a wonderful artist right there. And I always think she gets lost in the mix of that whole Motown sound. But well, amazing artist right there. Martha and the Vandellas. Hope you're having a great Sunday. Thank you so much for listening. 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I have the honor of having City Car Club inside the studio tonight. Gentlemen, welcome to the radio show. How you guys doing?
1: Pretty good. How you doing?
2: Thank you, Javier.
0: I understand you guys are having a big car show, and but first we want to introduce yourselves. If you can.
1: My name's Henry Martinez. I'm the president of City Car Club.
0: All right.
3: My name is Frank Martinez. I was the second president of City Car Club.
4: I'm Hector Erives. I'm the original and one of the founders of the car club from 1977.
0: Wow. Well, welcome to the radio show, gentlemen. I appreciate that. You guys have a car show coming up October 3rd at Zaquan Casino Resort. This is your annual car show. It's your fourth, right?
1: It's our fourth year.
0: Always a great event. Always a great time. But thanks for coming on the radio show. For those folks who don't know about City Car Club and how long you guys been in existence here in San Diego, Hector, if you could give us a little background on how this club started.
4: Well, most of us came out of San Diego High at that time. 1977 was a pretty good, strong year for low riding, and all of us had, you know, inspirations of getting a car from our brothers and, you know, the community. And so we got together. There was about 15 of us that got together at San Diego High, and we started having these meetings and started recruiting people. And next thing you know, we had like 15 to 16 members. And we had originally we came up with some other names, but we focused on the City Car Club name because we were all from San Diego and the surrounding areas. And that's how it's all original. The name, the plaque, everything. We wanted it to be different and unique. We didn't want to copy anybody else, and we wanted to be our own identity.
0: Was it hard getting people together, those first 15, to come up with the plan to become a club?
4: It was, yes and no, but at that time also people wanted a change. We grew up with our brothers and Latin Low Riders or Brown Image or some of the other older clubs that, you know, that were kind of not, I'm not going to say fading out, but we were all young and wanted a new direction and a different way to go. And we had learned from our brothers and our ancestors about the issue.
0: And now you guys have this club, 15 of you. And kind of like rules in the club that you had to be, you know, lowered and with the rims and hydraulics?
4: Originally, we started out open. You know, we had bombs. We had all kinds of years. We had some beautiful cars, bombs, everything. We were open to everything. But then the new trend was coming in from like Los Angeles. You had people like the Imperials or Lifestyle that were bringing out brand new Lincolns and Cadillacs and Candies and your group also and Click. And so it became the trend to get brand new cars and luxury cars and cut them up, juice them and lift them. And you know, we had guys that were going to the dealership and buying Cadillacs and Lincolns, bringing them out and lifting them, you know, the next month just to join the club.
0: That is so crazy to hear about that. I mean, just to get a new car off the lot and then straight to get it customized and then get it cut right with hydraulics.
1: Right.
0: I hear those stories all the time, and I'm always amazed. And I remember back when I was a kid in the 70s, and that's what they would do. Yeah. But to hear the stories of people doing that, I'm always amazed at that, how that just like, I just bought a car from the lot, paid full price, drove it off and straight to get cut and lowered and painted and customized.
4: Yeah. Eventually, the club, we were growing so fast. We grew very fast. We started out over there by Golden Hills, having our meetings on Friday nights, and we decided that we had to be more exposed. We were too hidden in a park. It was dark, and it was out of sight, and we needed exposure. We needed to bring the club out to the public, and we focused in on Shelltown. It was between San Diego and National City, where the National City police couldn't come couldn't come and get us because we were out of their jurisdiction. We were just out a block or two blocks. They couldn't touch us. And the San Diego PD, we were too far out. They didn't really care. You know, we were out at the edge. And so they never really bothered us. And we ended up by the Purple Cow on 43rd. Friday nights was our night at the bakery. Everybody knew where we were going to be hanging out. People came by, scraped on us. They would go down the hill and just drop their cars. I know several guys that we're friends now, but they would, you know, they hated us. They just wanted to come by and just scrape on us, you know, but that was part of the game. It was fun.
0: What did you love most about that time during those years of low riding?
4: Well, it was a new beginning, it seemed to me. You know, we wanted to become more aggressive, more competitive with cars. You know, lifestyle was taking off in Los Angeles. They were doing the circuit. They were going to Phoenix, Arizona, Las Vegas. And so we also wanted to be a part of that. And we started, you know, going out of town. We started pushing the club to go out of town. We eventually ended up taking 20 or 30 cars also to these car shows. Los Angeles, we went to Bakersfield to the Carnales Unidos. We always supported their event. Also in Phoenix, we went to New Class or the other clubs that were out there. Los Angeles, Inland Empire. Spirit was happening out there in that Inland Empire. So Ruben Oshawa had started Spirit Car Club out there. You know, he was an ex-group guy that started group, but at that time he was starting the Spirit out there in Inland Empire. So we went to these car shows and we took a lot of cars because we were planning to bring all that to San Diego. We had to do the circuit. We had to go out there and promote ourselves and support these clubs because we were going to call on them. We were going to call in that chip, you know, and that our time was going to come. So
0: it's always interesting looking at the old pages of Lowrider magazine and seeing so many car clubs going to different parts of the state or going to Arizona to show their cars. I mean, there was no internet. It was just like kind of word of mouth and flyers and, hey, man, they're having a car show in San Jose. Let's just drive up. And then you guys would drive up because there was no, you know, having a trailer was expensive.
4: We would drive all night long on 520s. On 520s, I had a 78 Cadillac and I drove, you know, all the way to Bakersfield on 520s. Coming back after the car shows, we would be heading back out of Bakersfield and we'd have to go up the Grapevine. You know, I remember one year we'd just left the fairgrounds from the Carnales Unidos. I saw Joe Ray. He was parked on the side at the gas station because he was driving the Dress to Kill and it started raining. And then, you know, so he couldn't drive that because it was, you know, exposed. So they were pulled out to the side. And, you know, those kind of memories just stick with you. And, you know, we got to Los Angeles, they got home, but we still had another 2 hours to go. And at 12 o'clock on Sunday, we had to go to work the next day.
0: Those are great stories to hear. I drive up, a couple years ago, I drove up to Santa Maria for the car show in May. And, you know, in my True Spokes, you know, with the hydraulics and everyone thought I was crazy. And I'm like, this is what they used to do. That's what you guys kind of laid down the groundwork for that. You guys did that all the time.
4: There was no trailers. There was hardly no. Even Joe Ray didn't trailer his Rivy at that time, the Dress to Kill or the Lincoln. He would drive them. And so we had to. We didn't have that kind of money either to buy all that equipment. We barely had enough to drive what we had. You know, so.
0: Right, you guys even drove to work. It was your everyday car. Now, what was the biggest car show that you guys hosted here in San Diego? If you could tell us about that.
4: Well, when our time came, we became part of the circuit, and we went and focused and targeted the convention center. At that time, the only convention center was downtown on by Horton Plaza, and we had to go through a lot of battles and fights, you know, every day to get this thing done, because before that the only car show in town was the World of Wheels, the RG Canning.
0: Right.
4: He was the only game in town. They came to town and they would only allow maybe, you know, 10-15 lowriders, and when, you know, we got some of our cars in there, but it was the stepping stone for us to wanna, you know, we aspire to do this for the lowrider community. Like, you know, we would go all over the place and see what was going on. We had to bring that to San Diego, and it was a battle after battle. We had to fight promoters that were trying to bring the lowrider car show to San Diego, and it cost us a lot of money at that time. You know, it's 3 or 4 times the amount of money back then that it is today. You know, so.
0: Once again, we're hanging out with Frank, Henry, and Hector from City Car Club. They got a car show coming up October 3rd at Sequoia Casino Resort. Spaces are still available. If you're looking to come out and hang out with a great car show, bring the family, bring your friends, show your car. Availability is still open. It's always a great time to hang out with them. We're going to take a quick break. We're going to come back and talk to them a little bit more about City Car Club and their history here in San Diego and about their car show that's coming up October 3rd.
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5: I mean, the people that have influenced me are people like Charlie Wilson, Ronald Isley, you know, the OJs. 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Spinners. So, I mean, I can't even sit back and say there was one person that influenced me. I think it was a wide variety of these artists that had great music that influenced me growing up.

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14: The pages of our history book have been written by acts of valor, loyalty, honor, and sacrifice. Like the one that occurred on September 13th, 1847, when six young cadets from the academy offered their lives to defend the homeland. September 13th, anniversary of the heroic stand at the Chapultepec Castle, an event that marked our history. Government of Mexico.

0: The X-Man's Oldie Show, hanging out with City Car Club. They got a big car show coming up. Henry, if you could tell us the date and all the information on that.
1: Okay, so our show will be October 3rd on a Saturday. It'll be from 10 to 4. Pre-registration is still open. You can go to purplepass.com/Oktoberfest4 if you want to sign up online. We have entertainment for the day. We got two top bands playing that are local, which would be Wildside and New Joy. Great bands. On top of that, we have our DJ going to be there, Sergio Monterosa. He'll be playing in the casino that Saturday night. So after the show, you guys want to hang out, he'll be doing the jams in there. But it's free to the public. Everybody's invited. Hope you all can come out, and we'll see you there.
0: You guys always put on a great car show. I've been going since the first, and this is your fourth one, right?
1: We are blessed to have Saquon for the fourth year, so... We really got to give a. I want to give a shout out to Frank Spurgeon, who helped us put this all together. Really great guy, and comes through every time. So
0: that is awesome. Anybody else you want to thank?
2: I want to thank all the City Car Club members for making this each year. The effort that the wives put out, and it's such a beautiful event because you see all the unity, the love and passion over there. And I just want to do a shout out to my son, Eddie, Raymond, little Tommy, and Danica, because I know they're listening, and I blew it last time. So, I want to make sure I got them covered this year. Okay, love you too from Grandpa, okay? All right, got you.
0: Now, Hector, you guys got to do indoor car show. City Car Club.
1: Yes.
0: Did one of the premier indoor car shows here in San Diego. Tell us about that.
3: Well, it was real difficult. We had a lot of wars every step of the way. We were young. We were in early 20s, and we were looking at in today's money, it would be, probably $100,000. You know, I think we were at like at 40 to 45,000 in 1981, 82, 83. In today's money, two, three times, it's 100 grand. I was 22 years old, and we all we had was money, pocket money, and we were blessed. The Lord blessed us and allowed us to make this happen, and a lot of things worked out in our favor, and especially the lowrider community from San Diego. They supported us. If it wasn't for the car clubs here, Oldies, Latin Lowriders, Amigos, and many others, I don't want to leave people out, but they were also a part of it. They helped us make this thing possible. If it wasn't for them, we wouldn't have been able to do this in reality.
0: And you guys made it because you guys felt like the other car shows didn't allow the lowriders to be seen, or how did that come about?
3: Well, at that time, the only game in town was R.G. Canning and World of Wheels. And we all, I would go to the car show. There was some bad, really nice rides there. But I wanted to see lowriders, and there were very few. The one year, Henry, he was blessed to go in the Golden Hall. But the one year when I went in, I was not in the Golden Hall. I was put in the back hall, which was okay. I was satisfied. I made it to the car show. I had my El Camino, and Teddy Egipto, one of the OGs that painted a lot of our cars, painted my car and many other cars. He was a big part of our success because he was there for us through flakes, patterns. He was just, you name it. He was the man at that time, Teddy Egipto.
0: Teddy Egipto.
3: Yeah, from one of the original Brown Image founders, lives in Lake Moreno. I want to say hi to him. I think he's listening tonight, and I'm blessed to be a friend of his. I'm blessed that God put him in my life and of my life. So great, he was person. A big part of us and our success.
0: I love hearing the history of a City Car Club and the car, the car culture, the community you help establish here in the lowrider, history here in San Diego. That's awesome to hear that. I know we have so many stories. We could do probably like a 10-hour podcast. but I appreciate you sharing a little bit of knowledge and history. And once again, it's October 3rd at Saquon Casino Resort. Stop by Great Entertainment. Again, those are amazing bands, by the way.
1: Yes, very, very good band. Very local, very well-known.
0: So come on out. Is there any sponsors you want to thank?
3: We want to thank one of the main people that I want to thank tonight is Ray Garcia of PPG and Mesa Paint. He's always been there for us in the past and the present. He's always been there ready to support us, whatever we need. He's a good friend. He's like family with us, and we're very grateful and blessed that he's been on our, part of our lives.
0: That is awesome.
3: And also, I just want to shout out one more person. Is his birthday is Joe Pinawa. He's one of the OGs from National City, the Pinawa family. They're very close friends, and they're always there ready to support us. And it's his birthday. Happy birthday, brother.
0: All right, and one more question. 49 years this year. Next year will be your 50th. How does it make you feel? You started this car club, you know, when you were young, and now it's approaching 50.
3: Well, I'm blessed. You know, I thank the Lord for allowing me to be here, and people like you, Javier, that are here to help the community. Things are different now with you here. People underestimate the value of your work and what you do. We didn't have that luxury back in those days. We didn't have a Javier X-Men to help us do car shows. I remember we had to go to Willie Morrow on Marcus Street to buy airtime. We had to spend like $2,000 or $3,000 of radio time to advertise and promote our car show. We didn't have Facebook, Instagram, social media to help us promote. We had to do that any way of public advertisement that we could get up. I believe at some time we even bought Union Tribune advertisement. Wow. We bought a quarter page or something. Those were the only means of promoting and marketing back in those days. You, by foot, manually almost, basically. But the community is blessed to have you, the platform you provide for all of us to be able to do what we're doing today, you know, and we are blessed that you are here for the community and especially allow us to be here tonight. We thank you very much.
0: Oh, it's an honor. It's my pleasure. I appreciate that. Once again, gentlemen, thank you so much. October 3rd, Sequan Casino Resort. Get all the details and come out and hang out and enjoy a beautiful day of cars and music and just family.
1: Festivities.
0: Once again, thank you guys for coming on the radio show. I appreciate
1: you. Thank you for having us.
3: Thank you.
0: God bless. Thank you so much for those kind words.
3: Hey, I hope.

0: 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And live on stage.
1: You know how we do it.
0: DJ Quick and his new band. And featuring High C with Soldi Sensations, Pepe Marquez, Mariah Avila, Lady Old School with breakout artist Little Marley. And be part of our special tribute to music pioneers, Lighter Shade of Brown. And presenting them with a very first time ever pioneering Cultura Musical.

Daniel. Here you go, the Midnighters. And that's all on the X-Men's Oldie Show. Once again, I want to thank City Car Club for stopping by the radio show to tell us about their car show and the history right here in San Diego. Adios. God bless you all.

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1: Hi, yeah, my name is Christian, and I'd like to give a shout out to my girl.
2: Christian, we don't do shout outs, but how about an oral expression?
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2: All right, Christian, where are you calling from?
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2: All right, and your girl's name is?
1: Chaitea.
2: The floor is yours. Express yourself, my friend.
1: Thank you. This is to my girl, Chaitea McCool, man. You've been my heart and soul, man, for a long time. I know it's been rough and it's been easy, but if God gave me a million lifetimes, I'd do it with you over and over again. I love you and thank you for everything that you've done for me.
2: Christian, beautifully said. Thank you so much, both of you, for listening tonight. I appreciate you. Have an amazing night. Hope you enjoy the rest of the show.
1: Thank you, my man. You too. One in a million. Love it, babe. Love it, babe.

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This is Alicia, and Sunday nights are all about the slow jams. 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

0: I don't mean to start off the show asking for favors, but you can do me the biggest solid. Would you, while it's still early, would you let your family and friends know that Sunday Night Slow Jams are on the radio right now? I sure appreciate it. Or just update your Facebook or Instagram or TikTok. Let everybody know you're listening to this radio station and you're blasting those Sunday Night Slow Jams. Don't forget to tag us, too.
1: This is Bonnie out of California. This message goes out to Jack of Montana. I love you. We've been together forever. This makes 31 years. I couldn't be happier, and I look forward to another 31.
2: Jesse from Popo, Colorado. Goes out to my wife, Sarah, for her 29th birthday. I just want to tell you I love you so much. Thank you for all you do.
3: 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Yeah, I just wanted to say that I love and appreciate you so much. Yay!
4: 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Love you.
0: Amen. 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
1: Hello?
2: Hello.
1: Hi. Oh my God, I can't believe I'm on the line. Hi.
2: You are on the line. Who's this?
1: This is Ruby.
2: Hi. Hi, Ruby. Where are you calling from?
1: From Yuma, Arizona.
2: All right. Welcome, Ruby.
1: Thank you. Oh my God, I'm so excited. I want to send a shout out to two of my sons.
2: Okay.
1: One of their names, the first one is Abel Reese, and then the second one is George Reese. And I just want to let them know that I love them and that they can't keep a good man down, and I just hope that, you know, they hurry and come home quick.
2: There's nothing like a mother's love, and Ruby, we're so happy you're listening in Yuma tonight. I hope you enjoy the rest of the show.
1: I can't believe it. Thank you.
2: Ruby, you call me anytime, okay?
1: Okay, thank you.
2: You're welcome. All right, hey, keep that energy. Keep those vibes going. I love them.
1: Yes. Oh, my God. My boys are going to hear me. I'm so excited. And I'm listening right now, so I'm going to hear it too. Woo!

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All right? That's what's up.

0: I'm so glad you're here tonight. This is a tradition. This is our date night. These are Sunday night slow jams. My name is R-Dub. 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It could be tough living alone, but a new pen pal just might make things a little better. 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Box 456, Anderson, California, 96007. That address will come up later on in the show tonight. If you didn't have a chance to write it down, you will receive that address a couple more times tonight during the show. 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
1: This is Veda Close from Danville, Illinois, and I just wanted to give an oral expression to Devin Lowe and tell him I love him so much, and I cannot wait to see him again.
2: Hello, R-Dub. My name's Annette Perez from Pomona, California. I want to send an oral expression to my husband, Clayton Perez, out in Honolulu. I want to reassure him of my love, let him know that it's everlasting, and I can't wait for him to be in Cali so that we can be reunited.
3: Hey, I'd like to give an oral expression to my wife, America Lee, from Mankato, Minnesota. And I just want to give you a message of I love you, baby. You're always there for me. Thank you.
4: Hey, R-Dub. This is Alexia Lewis calling from Alexandria, Louisiana. I want to send a message out to my husband, Daniel Lewis. Baby, I love you forever, and we rocking this thing out.
0: All right, there it is. Our phone number, 877-209-0631. A reminder, it's never too late to say I'm sorry. We'll check the apology line to kick off another full hour of tonight's Sunday Night Slow Jams in just a few seconds.
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7: 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They've seen how long I've been at this game. And then, of course, you know, they listen to the music. And if they want to crown me, you know, I'll accept their crown. But I do take it with a grain of sand, and I understand all my humbleness, and I understand all my defects. So I'm blessed every day, like you said, to even still be a character still in the game, you know. And I thank God every day that I have my job.
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8: In the Chamber of Deputies, we've advanced to protect our democracy from the possible intervention of organized crime. With the reform to the General Law of Electoral Institutions and Procedures, the creation of the Commission for the Verification of the Integrity of Candidacies was approved. This commission will be responsible for assessing the suitability of the profiles of those aspiring to an elected office. In this way, greater certainty and confidence will be provided to citizens in our democratic system. Chamber of Deputies, 66th Legislature, Sovereignty and Social Justice.
9: Your INE gets updated. Now you can choose to show your gender identity, self-perceived as woman, man, non-binary, or maintain this information private. And if you identify as an Indigenous or Afro-Mexican person, you can also ask for this information to appear in your INE. Also, with the new information of the QR code located at the back of your voter's credential, it becomes an even more trustworthy and verifiable document. The INE, with you always. This Sunday at the National Hour, we celebrate our independence. We'll talk about the women that transformed the history of Mexico. We'll give you the details about the finale of Mexico Sings 2 as part of the strategy, Attention to the Causes of Violence. Leos and Cha are your hosts this Sunday night at 10. This is a production of the RTC of the Secretary of Government, Government of Mexico.
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1: See, baby, you're my little secret. Secret, secret. 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
1: Hi, my name is Ray Gonzalez, calling from Orange County, California. I want to say I deeply apologize to Tanya Gonzalez for everything that I put her through, and just want to say I'm sorry.
2: I'd like to make an apology to CJ in Killeen, Texas. This is from your ex-sweetheart, Little Kim, in Austin, Texas. I'm just calling to tell you, I'm so sorry for breaking your heart all the years we I broke your heart. I love you still to this day, and I'm always be in your life.
3: My name is Ken May from Northport, Alabama, and my apologies going out to my wife, Alicia. Alicia, I love you, and I'm sorry about all the mistakes and things that went on throughout our long relationship. I just want you to know now that all those things are in the past, they're behind us, and I just love you, and I value you so much, and I'll continue to do that until the end of my days. You're my wife, you're my life, and you mean the world to me. I love you, and I'm sorry, baby.

0: You know, I've always believed in the magic of radio, and tonight from my house, I do the show live from my house. This program beams out all over the universe, 250 radio stations, 17 different countries. Wherever you are tonight, thank you for listening. 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
1: Hi, this is Shaitea calling from Vancouver, Washington. I just want to give an oral expression out to Christian. Baby, I love you. You're my everything. We've been through hard times and we've been through good times, and I will always be by your side no matter what.
2: Hi, this is Carlito King from Seattle, Washington, to my beautiful wife, Justice, sitting in my passenger seat riding late night, and hopefully we hear it on the radio so she knows she's that very special woman. Thank you. Have a good night.
3: Hi, this is Maria calling in from Westchester County, Yonkers, New York. This message is going out to Daniel Jones. Baby, I love you so much. Baby, I'm here with you. Mwah.
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15: 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We have the best team, the most capable personal and permanent presence. 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
1: Hey, how's it going, man?
2: Good, my friend. How are you?
1: Oh, I'm doing wonderful. Well, not so much wonderful, but wanted to send a shout out to a special lady.
2: We're going to make an oral expression. First, what's your name and where are you calling from?
1: My name's Kyle. I'm calling from Colorado Springs, Colorado.
2: Kyle, why are you not wonderful tonight? We got to know.
1: Oh, man, I'm just without the love of my life that I'm just missing her tonight, man. She's around, but she's just not with me at the moment. But, yeah, I'm in love, and I need that, you know? It's a good feeling, man.
2: It sounds like she's so close, but yet so far away. Is that the case?
1: That's absolutely the case, man.
2: Go ahead and give her some love. What's her name, by the way?
1: Her name is Sarah. She's a wonderful woman, wonderful everything. She's brilliant. She's just the most amazing woman I've ever met. So I just want to tell her I love her, and, you know, I hope to see you tonight.
2: My friend, hope everything works out. Hope you guys are together real soon, listening to Slow Jams together. You call us anytime. Hope you enjoy the show.
1: That's it, man. Thank you.

0: Okay, let's drop some computer love. These are online expressions you've sent through our website tonight, and some are from earlier in the week. Slowjams.com. We'll start in Portland, Oregon tonight. Justin for Beth. Dedication, genuine differences. You've made a difference in my life. I love you, and I'm thinking about you. From Maya to Anthony in Santa Cruz, California. Let's keep trying. There's only you for me. And from David in Albuquerque, New Mexico. Long-distance love for Danielle in El Paso, Texas tonight. David says, I miss your company. And don't worry, because better days are coming. Selena to Alex in Tulsa, Oklahoma. Love you with all of my heart. You're the best. James and Heather, Sacramento, California, together. Let's turn the page and write a fresh story. And from Dawn to Rashad in Baton Rouge, Louisiana. Love you to infinity and beyond. From slowjams.com, Charlie and Cindy checking in San Diego, California tonight. From Bennett to Albert in San Antonio. Desiree for husband Tony in Hobbs, New Mexico. Hello to Diana and Jesus in Austin, Texas. From Pamela to Richard in Evansville, Indiana. Jesus and Edward in Visalia, California. And Isaac and Jessica listen 5 nights a week in Las Vegas, Nevada. 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And it's real easy to get there right from your phone. R-Dub back in a minute. We'll check the apology line and kick off another full hour of tonight's Sunday Night Slow Jams next.
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6: 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I'm pretty accessible when it comes to people. As long as people aren't being obnoxious, they can have an autograph, they can have a picture, whatever. It's not that deep to me. It's like, this is part of my job.
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0: say I'm sorry?
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3: Hi, my name is Geneva Castillo. I'm actually calling from Corpus Christi, Texas. I want to send an oral expression. Apology, I'm sorry, to Damian Morales. I'm sorry, baby, for acting crazy sometimes. And I love you. I promise I'm going to make it better.
4: Hey, what's going on? My name is Graydon. I'm out of Champaign, Illinois. And I just want to put a sorry out there to Cassidy. I f***ed up. And I just want you to know that I do love you. And I understand everything. I'm sorry, baby.
5: My name is Pauline Pereira. And this is to Gilberto Castillo. I'm from Mexicali, Baja California. I just want to say I'm sorry, baby, for all the trouble I've caused you, and I'll be home soon. Love you.
6: Sweetheart, I've been trying so hard to get over you. I just simply can't. Because the love we shared through the years meant so much to me. All I'm looking for is just a serious relationship so I can hold all my life. Why don't you give me that commitment?

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1: Hi, R-Dub. This is Kim from Austin, Texas. I wanted to send an oral expression to my husband, Marvin. I love you, baby. The kids love you. Thank you.
2: What's going on? This is Jess from Dayton, Ohio. I'd like to give an oral expression out to my homegirl, Pei. You know we in it to win it. Love you, girl.
3: This is Jasmine. I am calling from Warsaw, Indiana. This goes out to Tyler. Just wanted to wish you luck at court tomorrow, and we all love you.
4: 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I hope things are working out for you both. I'll see you soon.
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10: In the Chamber of Deputies, we've advanced to protect our democracy from the possible intervention of organized crime. With the reform to the General Law of Electoral Institutions and Procedures, the creation of the Commission for the Verification of the Integrity of Candidacies was approved. This commission will be responsible for assessing the suitability of the profiles of those aspiring to an elected office. In this way, greater certainty and confidence will be provided to citizens in our democratic system. Chamber of Deputies, 66th Legislature, Sovereignty and Social Justice.
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2: 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What's your name?
1: My name is Lacey.
2: Hi, Lacey. Where are you calling from tonight, Lacey?
1: I'm calling from Midland, Texas.
2: All right, Lacey is in Midland, Texas tonight, and somebody is on your mind. Tell me about that person.
1: Yes, it's my fiance, Caleb Hickox. He's in Big Spring right now, and I just miss him so much, and I know he listens to this every night, so I just wanted him to hear me, like, let him know, since, you know, I think it'd be cute. And our 2-year anniversary is coming up next month, so.
2: All right, congratulations. Caleb's listening. Are you listening, Lacey?
1: I am not listening right now because I turned it down.
2: Okay, I'm going to hang up, and I want you to turn it right back up. It only works if you're both listening, and I do appreciate you both listening tonight in West Texas. It means a lot, Lacey and Caleb. Thank you for checking in tonight.
1: All right, thank you so much.

0: 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We started in Wilmington, North Carolina, from Brittany to Devin, who says, I fall in love with you more each and every passing day. From Tionia to Maddie in Erie, Pennsylvania, I used to love you, but unfortunately that ship has sailed. Jennifer's in San Antonio, Texas tonight. Long distance love to Fernando in Long Beach, California. Can't wait to be your wife. I love you. These are online expressions from slowjams.com. From Jackie to Jeffrey in Victoria, Texas. Love you so much. Can't wait to see you. From Samantha in Omaha, Nebraska to Daniel in Oakdale, Louisiana. I love you. I miss you. And we're going to make it. From Shanice to Jesse in Farmington, New Mexico. I love you and I miss you and you're always on my mind. Jake and Flo in Sierra Vista, Arizona tonight. From Paul in Anchorage, Alaska to Chris in Nome tonight. From Shadia to Orlando in Ontario, Oregon. And we'll say hello and good night to Tiffany and Rob joining us from Las Vegas, Nevada tonight. Becky and Roland listen to Slow Jams 5 nights a week in Corpus Christi, Texas. Fourth and final hour of tonight's Sunday Night Slow Jams, and we'll check the apology line all coming up in just a few seconds.
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15: 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I look at them like, you know, people who are appreciating my music, and I'm a songwriter, and a lot of people don't realize that, but my true fans do, so they usually want to talk about the songs. I'm pretty accessible when it comes to people. As long as people aren't being obnoxious, they can have an autograph, they can have a picture, whatever. It's not that deep to me. It's like, this is part of my job.
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17: 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Now we're also going to receive the Rita Satina Scholarship for Juanito, who's in elementary school.
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0: say I'm sorry.
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2: Really, really sorry.
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0: On the apology line, 1-877-209-0631.
3: Hi, this is Jeanette Rocio from Canby, Oregon. I need to apologize to my husband, Christopher Rocio, that listens to the show from Umatilla, Oregon. I would love to apologize and for you in hopes of accepting my apology. I will never do that again. I love you, husband. Please forgive me and love me and only me. Te amo.
4: Hi, I'm Renee from Yuma, Arizona, and I'd like to apologize to Junior for the mistakes that I did, and I hope he'll take me back. I love you. Please message me.
5: This is Mark Powell from Mayfield, Kentucky, and I'm sending out an apology to my best friend and most person I could ever depend on. And I want her to know that I'm sorry for not being the man that I needed to be for her, and that I love her and can't wait for her to come home.

877-209-0631 for your oral expressions and slow jamming requests.

0: Well, first of all, I want to thank you for coming through tonight in general. Thank you for being here and spending a few moments with us on a Sunday night. But I especially want to thank you for staying with us late tonight, for riding with us till the very end. Yes, it is the fourth and final hour of Sunday Night Slow Jams. And R-Dub here, it is my honor and privilege to distribute those special messages. We call them oral expressions.
1: Hi, this is Jessica from Folsom, California. I'd like to give an oral expression to the love of my life, Angela Lopez. Baby, I love you so much, and I'm glad that you came into my life.
2: 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I just want to say I love you, baby, and I miss you so much.
3: My name is Will from Austin, Texas. 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Just letting you know I was thinking about you. 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See you soon.
4: Hi, this is Ivana Dubinkovich. I'm calling from Fairbanks, Alaska, and I want to send an oral expression to Michael Coffey Jr., and I just want to tell him that I love him so much, I miss him so much, and can't wait him to come home. I love you.
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1: What's up, R Dub?
2: What's happening?
1: Oh, same old, same old, man. It's Sunday night.
2: Yeah, it sure is. Who's this calling in?
1: This is Jose Hernandez.
2: What's up, Jose? What can we do for you?
1: I just want to see. I finally got on the radio, man. Just want to give a shout out to my wife, Yoletta, out there, man.
2: You sure did get on the radio. We're going to give an oral expression to Yoletta. What do you want to tell her? What's your message?
1: Just want to tell her that I love her very much, and I'm proud of her and what she's done for me in these past 10 years of marriage. She's an amazing woman, and I appreciate everything she's done.

0: This is Evan Sanders from Las Vegas, Nevada. I'm putting in this goodnight kiss for Araya Janae. I love you. I can't wait to see you again.
1: And this is Katie Gonzalez. I'm from Westwood, Alaska. I am sending an appropriate goodnight kiss to Jacob Patrick. I love you and goodnight. Mwah.
2: 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At the very least, we'll see you next Sunday night for those Sunday Night Slow Jams. 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Good night.
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4: People label you and people give you titles. You just can't come up with a title. This is what, I guess, industry people around and then, you know, the fans, they've made a choice. They've seen my hustle. They've seen how long I've been at this game. And then, of course, you know, they listen to the music. And if they want to crown me, you know, I'll accept their crown. But I do take it with a grain of sand. And I understand all my humbleness and I understand all my defects. So I'm blessed every day, like you said, to even still be a character still in the game, you know. And I thank God every day that I have my job.
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2: 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He didn't know what was going on. 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She turned him out. That's why we wrote the song.
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2: 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I had Infrared. 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

I was happy as a lark. But now I go for walks, to the movies, maybe to the park. I have a seat on the same old bench to watch the children play. You know, tomorrow is their future, but for me, just another day. They all gather around me. 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I know I can't hide from a memory, though day after day I've tried. I keep saying, she'll be back.

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4: 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And I'll Make Love to You is one of those songs that, you know, is inspiring to a lot of different people in a lot of different walks of life.
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3: 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And, you know, I kept doing the Blackstreet record. 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
4: 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I was scared to speak. 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So, and that's the day I started shaving. 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

0: 60 at 514. We'll have sunshine today. Beaches at about 78. Cooling down a little bit. 83 for the high inland and deserts at 103. Right now, 64. Not bad.
1: I think our heat wave is behind us.
0: Behind us. There may be more ahead, but that one's behind. And right now, it's not so bad. Hey, if you need cash, we all start shopping some money. We got a thing called $1,000 Minute. 10 questions. 60 seconds. You get them all right. We'll give you $1,000 of cash, and all you got to do is sign up at magic925.com. That's it. Oh, yeah, we had a ton of winners going up to Disneyland last week. How about that? Were you one of them? Well, we got a brand new Magic Song of the Day today. We'll tell you that before 6 o'clock. You'll hear it this afternoon. When you do, caller 92, get yourself some tickets to Disneyland and qualify for the Magic Key, the annual pass. That's right. Got your War of the Roses coming up to the 45. It's a Monday.

0: And your traffic, Tori, what's going on this morning?
1: Yeah, pretty nice start to our South Bay commute, North 5 and the 805, about 20 minutes from the 54 to the 52, West 52. Still looking pretty nice across the summit. You might run into some thick fog just here and there in parts of the county. 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

0: Roses.
1: It's War of the Roses. 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Let us know what's going on, and we always get to the truth. Hey, we got Will on the line this morning. Will, what's going on?
2: Good morning.
1: You having trouble?
2: Yeah, I think so.
3: You seem like you've kind of had your eye on Maddie for quite some time. Now, what's going on with Maddie that brings you to War of the Roses?
2: I moved into a new apartment about 2 years ago, and Maddie just lived down the hall from me. At the time, she was dating someone, and, you know, she caught my eye, and I would say hi to her, but, you know, there wasn't anything going on. But then about 6 months ago, she ended that relationship. And so she and I have, you know, we started talking and getting a little closer and, you know, hanging out. And we've even spent a couple nights together.
1: Wow.
2: And I've been very happy with it. You know, I'm really into her and I think it's been going great. But the other night, I called her to see if she wanted to hang out, and she wasn't answering her phone. And just because we live on the same floor, it's kind of weird. We have this policy where we don't just knock and drop by because, you know, we live so close.
1: Right.
2: We always call first.
1: Sure.
2: So she wasn't picking up her phone, and then it was pretty late, like about 1 or 1:30 in the morning. I saw a guy leaving her apartment.
1: Ooh, that sucks.
2: Yeah, and I haven't, you know, confronted her about it, but she's been, you know, less available lately. You know, she's kind of, it seems like she's kind of backing off.
3: Are you guys exclusive, or what's the official status of you two?
2: Well, I don't know how official it is. I mean, I want to be exclusive. I am, you know, she's the only one I'm thinking about, and kind of crushed because I thought we were on the same page.
1: Right. Well, you know, hey, maybe it was her dad was like an older guy. Could be your dad.
2: I'm hoping it was something.
1: Her brother. Know, like, maybe he's got a brother in town, or
2: food delivery or something.
1: Right. Pizza dude was coming out after delivering pizza. Well, here's what we can do. We can call up Maddie, and we'll find out pretty quick what's going on. We'll offer a dozen romantic roses that she can send to anybody that she wants. They're very romantic, and we hope that Maddie says, Will.

0: Hello.
1: Good morning. I'm looking for Maddie.
0: This is she.
1: How's it going, Maddie? My name is Andrew, and I work at a brand new flower shop called Party in Your Plants. We are a new flower shop that just opened up here in Riverside. And the reason I'm calling is because we're currently running a free promotion where we would like to offer you a dozen free romantic red roses that you can send to anyone you'd like.
0: It's 100% free.
1: Yep, 100% free. We don't need any of your personal information. No credit card, nothing like that.
0: Oh my gosh, that's pretty cool. Do you have a picture of them or?
1: Unfortunately, our website is not up and running as of yet, so we do not have a photo, but I can promise you they are very nice. They are long-stemmed red romantic roses.
0: Okay.
1: All right, awesome. Then let's go ahead and get started with the name of who you'd like to send these flowers to.
0: Okay, yeah, I'll send them to, to John.
1: Okay, perfect, for John. And Maddie, there is going to be room on the card for a message. Is there anything you'd like to say to John?
0: Just say thanks, Maddie.
2: Thanks for what?
0: Hello?
2: Maddie, it's Will.
3: Hey, Maddie, it's Jagger and Christy at Magic 92.5. There's a thing that we do called War of the Roses, and Will wanted to know who you would send roses to because he saw a strange guy coming out of your apartment the other night after you wouldn't answer the phone.
0: So you tricked me?
2: I didn't mean to trick you. I just wanted to know what was going on.
0: Well, then why didn't you just ask me instead of calling a radio station? That's...
3: Tell me, John, it's like the pizza guy. It was like or your brother was coming out. Who is John?
0: He's a friend.
3: Oh.
2: I mean... Am I just a friend, too? I mean, that's the problem. I'm just trying to find out. I really thought we were getting closer, and...
0: Okay, I'm just a little weirded out that you even called the radio station and brought our business into it. You know, and just for the record, you and I are not boyfriend and girlfriend.
2: Well, right. Maybe we're not exclusive, but, you know, I was hoping that something would come of this.
0: Well, that's how relationships develop, by, you know, just spending some time with people. And, what, are you watching me? Are you stalking me now?
2: No, I'm not at all. Maddie, it's just, I just really like you, you know, I was kind of shocked to see this guy, John, leaving your place.
3: I think he thought that because you broke off that relationship and then you guys started seeing each other, I think he thinks that you guys are boyfriend-girlfriend.
4: Yeah.
0: Well, we never said boyfriend and girlfriend. And you know what? Men do that to women all the time. Oh. So it's not like, you know, you shouldn't have, you know, gotten involved if you didn't, you know that, I don't know, I feel like you're asking me to give you, like, all of me. And it's just, we're just casual.
2: I know we hadn't talked about it. I mean, that's the thing. Like, but who wants to have, like, the talk? You know, that just seems like such a bummer.
0: We're having the talk now!
2: I know, but this is...
0: On live radio.
2: This is kind of silly, you know?
0: Oh, my God.
2: I thought you would think it was, you know...
0: Bill, this is really strange. I'm feeling really uncomfortable.
2: Well, I'm sorry. I didn't mean to make you feel uncomfortable.
0: You know what? I'm not going to finish this conversation on the radio. I gotta go. Bye.
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0: Magic 92.5, Magic Mornings with Jagger. Christy at 534. Looks like a nice day today. Beaches at about 77. Inland today, 83 in the desert, to 103 right now. It's nice, 65. Christy, what's going on in the world?
1: Well, sad news to start the morning out. A 14-year-old boy riding an e-bike was killed Saturday night after he was struck in Pacific Beach by a vehicle, according to authorities. The San Diego Police Department said that the teenager was riding a Zoos e-bike northbound on Olney Street around 9:20 p.m.
0: Oh, wait, that's late.
1: And he entered the intersection with Balboa Avenue against a red traffic signal. That area is sticky in the daylight.
0: No kidding.
1: It really is.
0: In a car.
1: Yeah, and so this was at 9:20 at night, same time a 38-year-old man who was driving a vehicle westbound on Balboa Avenue in the right lane struck the bicyclist at the intersection, according to police. A teenager was then transported to the local hospital. He was pronounced dead. His identity has not been released. The SDPD's traffic unit responded. They are handling the investigation. Police said alcohol was not a factor in the crash. But anyone with information about the fatal collision is asked to contact police or call Crime Stoppers.
0: Yeah, that's too bad.
1: It is. It's just really, really sad. You got to be careful out there. Really seriously have to be careful out there. Well, there's as we get back into school, we get back into college, everyone's back to school now. Looks like Stanley Cups and Owala water bottles are very last year.
0: Dude, I saw this. There's something taking its place.
1: Yes, the Frank Green brand is all the talk on social media with their signature chrome bottles, ceramic lining, and custom colors. You know, I might be due for a new one.
0: See, they came out at the right time.
1: I'm still rocking my Stanley. And
0: got dents in it, though.
1: Despite the name, Frank Green wasn't founded by Frank Green. Uh-oh. A guy named Ben Young launched the Australian brand in 2013, and it's on track to become the next IT water bottle.
0: What's the name of it again? Frank
1: Green? Frank Green, yeah. And it like pastel-y kind of colors.
0: Yeah, okay.
1: So I don't know if they're going to have, you know, different releases editions.
0: They had Stanley Cup watches where when it came into Walmart or whatever, people would go, it's in stock, go!
1: Well, yeah, people were clunking people over the head for Valentine's edition. Stanley's. They're fighting over it.
0: Well, we're on to Frank Green now. Here we come, Frank.
1: And then yesterday at Del Mar Dog Beach, at least 60 dogs of different breeds and sizes showed off their skills on the wave in the annual tradition to raise funds for orphan pets. The 21st annual Surf Dog Surfathon, hosted by Helen Woodward Animal Center, garnered the attention of 1,500 people, raised more than $20,000.
0: It's one of the biggest in the country, by the way.
1: The nonprofit was very happy. Our friends over there were very happy with how things happened. So this year, the waves were stronger than expected because of the recent storms in the Pacific.
0: That's right.
1: Yeah, the swells were a little stronger, but more than 60 dogs got out there, participated in competition, and in the various categories based on size, whether they were riding solo or with their owners or multiple dogs on the surfboard. The canine competitors hit the waves, and then you've got 10-minute heats. And it's small dogs, medium dogs, large dogs, and then extra large dogs is how it goes. Yeah. Our Bodie used to compete
0: extra large
1: in the XL category.
0: Of course, he was.
1: And so, you know, due to safety reasons, because the powerful waves were so strong, the contest was called early before all the heats were held. But regardless of the conditions, the event proved once again there's nothing quite like the bond between humans and man's best friend.
0: It's crazy. We were looking at the finalists. Mine's like, any OG dogs in there? I assume the dogs that we started with are all too old.
1: Yeah.
0: I think Faith, I think, was the last one. And Faith just was into the Hall
1: of
0: Fame,
1: right?
0: She
1: just got retired yesterday.
0: That was a little dog that could surf like nobody's
1: She's a little
0: fifth.
1: Pity that could no just kidding. Kill it.
2: 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Traffic.
0: It's a fun thing to
1: Super
0: see.
1: Super fun.
0: Yeah, if you missed it this year, they do it every year. And it just gets bigger and bigger. And they've got all sorts of, I mean, you take your dog out there and on the leash and have fun with it. And they have vendors and
1: food and stuff like that. So it's just a really fun day to raise money for a good cause.
0: And we used to get, we got really comfortable watching dogs surf. So to us, it was like, man, you know, an everyday thing. But man, I remember the first time I saw it, I was like, you got to be kidding me. How do they do that?
1: The dogs just want to do it. Either the dogs want to do it or they don't.
0: Yeah, it's either way.
3: And you can kind of tell early on, right?
0: Real quick,
3: within
0: 10 seconds.
1: You can see when it clicks. and they're like, hey, this is fun. Some of them, you know, Bodie loved it. But then He just got a little too old, and he wasn't as steady on the board as he used to be.
0: Well, good for the dogs and the owner surfers. You raised a lot of money for the dog. That's an awesome thing.
1: It's a good day.
0: 5:39, let's check a traffic. What's going on, Tori?
3: They've got some trouble on the Coronado Bridge, that westbound side. Just before the old toll plaza, there's a two-car crash. It looks like everything's on the shoulder, but it already backed things up mid-span, and it's solid out to North Island. Not too bad of a slowdown on the North 5 out of National City behind the bridge, at least not yet. It's about 20 minutes, 54 to the 52. When traffic slows you down, pain can make the ride feel even longer. With just one pill, Aleve provides up to 12 hours of pain relief, so you can put pain in the rear view. Use as directed. From the Jagger and Christie traffic, I'm Tori Peck.
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2: 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Security outside the door, always with you. 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
2: Yeah.

0: You know, we all had a great weekend because we live in San Diego. But
1: yes.
0: I'll tell you who had a really good weekend. That would have been Elizabeth from San Diego, because on Friday, she was caller 92 when she heard the magic song of the day. She got 4 tickets to the Disneyland Resort. And Christy, I think she's qualified for something?
1: She is qualified for the Magic Annual Pass.
0: Oh.
1: Okay. And this thing, and there's 2 available, and she's qualified. Perhaps she'll win them. This thing gets you in all the time. Not only does it get you into Disneyland whenever you want to go, except for, I think, a 2-week blackout period.
0: 2 weeks, and that's it.
1: In December. 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
0: All right. Interested? You're listening for the magic song of the day today. Write it down. Bobby Brown, My Prerogative. That's the magic song of the day today. It's going to be played between 3 and 7. When you hear it, be caller 92 at 888-537-1925. 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All the details at magic925.com. 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
0: 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What's happening this morning, Tori?
3: A really rough start for the Coronado Bridge. Drive to Coronado. There's a 2-car accident. It's before the Old Toll Plaza. Not in lanes, but it's really backing things up. It's almost full span now from the 5, and it's solid out to North Island. So it was getting busy already. That crash didn't help. Northbound 5, a little slowing starting past the 54 mile of cars, and then it picks up. North 805, still pretty decent. And I see just a little slowing near the 15. 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From the Jagger and Christie Traffic Center, I'm Tori Peck.
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7: 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And I formed Parliament, and we sang. And it was reinforced when the first time I heard Smokin' the Miracles, Shop Around, and all those songs, and Motown showed up. I was finished with it. I knew that was all I was going to do. But I knew it in grade school, that's what I was going to do.
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2: 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And, you know, at the end of the movie, you know, one of the guys unfortunately gets murdered in the movie and they play the song. And it's funny because it's a feel-good song for us, but it kind of makes other people feel a little, you know, I don't know if you call it depressed or just emotional.

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2: Good morning.
1: Are you up? Are you ready to play $1,000 Minute and win some money?
2: I'm ready
3: with
2: some money.
3: All right. Here's how it works. Christy's going to ask you 10 questions. You'll have 60 seconds to answer. If you get them all correct in 60 seconds, we'll give you $1,000 in cash. Now, if she asks you a question, you think, oh, it's on the tip of my tongue, you can always say pass, save yourself a little time.

0: There's time before the buzzer goes off. She will come back and ask that question again, okay?
1: Okay.
0: Okay, here we go. 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
1: Butter.
2: When a drink is served on the rocks, it's served with what?
1: Ice.
2: Which 90s rapper was born Robert Van Winkle on October 31st, 1967?
1: Pass.
2: What song from the Disney film Coco won the 2018 Academy Award for Best Original Song?
1: Pass.
2: What part of the human body contains 5 metacarpal bones?
1: The hand.
2: Stratus, cirrus, and cumulus are types of what?
1: Clouds.
2: How many states are there in the United States of America?
1: 50.
2: What horoscope sign has a crab?
1: Cancer.
2: What's the hardest rock?
1: Pass.
2: Which U.S. city also goes by the nickname the Big Apple?
1: New York.
0: All right, buzzer went off. So let's see, you passed on a couple, but we're going to give you $10 for when you got right, and you did pretty well today.
2: Yeah.
0: You made yourself $30. $40, $50, $60, $70. Got yourself $70. Yay!
1: Yay!
0: That's
2: pretty good. I know you know the hardest rock is a diamond.
0: Diamond.
1: Diamond, yeah.
0: Which 90s rapper was born Robert Van Winkle?
1: It's Ice, Vanilla Ice.
0: You got it. The other one you passed on from the Disney film Coco, it was a song called Remember Me. Won the Academy Award for Best Friends. Well, listen, you got $70. We're going to throw in a Jagger and Christie chip clip. That was a great game. You hang on, okay?
1: Thank you.
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0: All right, let's check on your traffic, Tori. What's going on this morning?
12: Yeah, it is rough on the west side of the Coronado Bridge. You're backed up just about full span out to North Island. Part of that, not only just plain busy heading to North Island, but there was a two-car accident before the old toll plaza. That has cleared out of lanes, thankfully. At North 5, you're looking okay out of our South Bay. South 163, just a little slow into downtown. 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

0: Well, looky here. Lady Gaga has a baby.
1: Okay, what?
0: Celebrity and pop culture newsletter Naughty But Nice reports Lady Gaga went to extraordinary lengths to keep the birth of her firstborn under wraps. Pop star was recently photographed in public walking with her newborn and her fiancé, Michael Polanski. Insiders say she shared details only with a small circle of people, avoided public appearances whenever possible.
1: So we haven't seen her in 9 months?
0: We've seen... Last I saw her, I don't know, she was at some award show and she had some big outfit on. So well, I don't know.
1: You know how hard that is to do when you're that famous?
2: Yeah, my girlfriend's actually a huge fan, and when this article came out, all of her friends were trying to go back and figure out, like, when was the last time we saw her?
1: Right.
2: They're, like, looking on their calendars, and yeah, she's hitting it pretty well.
0: It was at an award show that I remember. I mean, there could be others that I just didn't see, but...
1: Because it doesn't seem like people have been going, well, where's Lady Gaga? I haven't seen her in a while.
0: I thought of it a couple weeks ago. There was some big event, and I was like, well, where's Lady Gaga been? But apparently now we know. She's just with a small circle of people, and apparently even people that had been in her life for years had no idea she was going to become a mother. Huh. So she's a mother. No details on the baby's gender or the baby's name or anything else. Hopefully that'll start to pilter out.
1: Trickle out yeah. into the atmosphere.
0: Okay, so you've probably all seen the damage that's been happening to our California coastline because of a couple hurricanes that have been up through here. None of them hit land, but they surely, with the surge, destroyed the coastline.
1: Sucking the sand back out.
0: It is terrible. A massive music festival now has been canceled because of the storm surge from Hurricane Marie and storm drain issues. The event called Ocean Way was scheduled for September 26th and 27th, expected to bring 50,000 people a day to the beach next to the Santa Monica Pier. Well, have you seen pictures of the Santa Monica Pier? Really, really a mess. A large part of the festival site was damaged. The Killers, Olivia Dean, Sublime, Jack White were all among artists that were in the lineup. Tickets are going to be refunded. Plans are underway to reschedule the festival, but no date has been set.
1: Wow, how do you fix something like that?
0: Yeah.
1: I don't know.
0: It's going to take a little time.
1: And the waves are still pounding as of this weekend.
0: Yeah.
1: They're still hitting.
0: And in case you missed it, the Metropolitan Nashville Airport Authority unanimously voted to start the process.
1: This is great.
0: Of renaming the airport after Dolly Parton. This makes Dolly the first woman to have a major U.S. international commercial airport named after her. Airport officials said the change could take a year or more, but they have to work through the legendary singer's estate to determine how to split the profits from the merchandise sales.
1: Sure.
0: So, I mean, it's a complicated thing, but I'm sure Dolly would be thrilled.
1: No kidding.
0: You know, she was a deal maker from way back. And as Sandra Bullock, Nicole Kidman seem to have that witchy magic working for them still. Their new movie, Practical Magic 2, earned $30 million at the box office this weekend. The film, of course, is a sequel to their 1998 classic film. Practical Magic 2 kicked Spider-Man Brand New Day out of the top spot after it was leading the box office for 6 consecutive weekends.
1: See you, Spider-Man. The girls are back. Hey, you want to keep up with all the celebrities? You can join us on Instagram. We're easy to find at Jagger and Christie.

0: 623, looks like a nice day today. Another, kind of hot, but not as hot as it's been. 77 at the beaches today, about 83 for the high inland deserts at 103. Right now, very comfortable at 65. We got tickets to give away to Disneyland again today, and you're listening for the magic song of the day today. When you hear it, just be caller 92 between 3 and 7 this afternoon.
1: It is Bobby Brown, My Prerogative, and yeah, you will hear that between 3 and 7 this afternoon. When you do, caller 92 is going to get those four tickets to Disneyland Resort and qualify for the Magic Key.
0: How about that? 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
0: Dream about your time up here at Disneyland Resort. It'll be fun. 624, checking traffic. What's going on, Tori?
3: South 163, this accident just before the 5 is quickly cleared out of the way, but it still backed things up from Washington. The west side of the Coronado Bridge, you're backed up about mid-span out to North Island. They also cleared a two-car crash off the bridge. North 5 just a little slow past the 54, and North 805 getting a little slow closer to the 94. 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From the Jagger and Christie Traffic Center, I'm Tori Peck.
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0: to you at 6:36. Nice day today. You'll see temps at about 77 in the beaches, 83 for the high inland. Right now, not bad, 66. Stand by. War of the Roses coming up less than 10 minutes. Looks like Kyle and Shannon been married for about 6 months now. Kind of new. They've been together for a few years before that, but it seems like now that they got married, things have changed. Kyle says Shannon has been feeling off and acting very distant, says she's frequently staying late at work. And being invited out by friends that he doesn't really know. And sometimes taking phone calls at the house, but moving to another room to take them.
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2: Nothing wrong with that. I mean, sometimes you just need privacy in your conversation.
0: Maybe that's
2: it's loud. You're in one room. Yeah. It's really loud. You go to a quieter place to
0: talk. Good one, Christy.
2: You have to be super suspicious.
0: I'm sure he's going to say the exact same thing, and we'll find out what happens at 6:45. All right, let's check in traffic. What's going on this morning, Tori?
3: Yeah, the west side of the Coronado Bridge is pretty backed up. It's mid-span out to North Island. They did clear this accident, South 163 at the 5. Speeds are picking up. There's a little bit of leftover slowing. It is getting busier in National City, North 5, 54 to Main, and then it looks pretty good north of that. And North 805 is kind of off and on now from Plaza to the 15. See a little backup starting before you get on the summit as well, westbound 52. With the Discover cashback card, even 5% cashback at different categories each quarter on up to $1,500 in purchases, it pays to Discover. 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
6: 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Actually, the big story was we weren't even going to record that song in the beginning. It was going to be Christopher Williams, and we were presented with I'm Dreaming. But we wanted I Want to Fix You Up, the track. We loved the track. It was awesome. It was right up our alley with the whole hip-hop doo-wop sound. And Christopher Williams turned that one down. So I bet he kicked himself later for that one. We were happy to get that track.
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14: In the Chamber of Deputies, we've advanced to protect our democracy from the possible intervention of organized crime. With the reform to the General Law of Electoral Institutions and Procedures, the creation of the Commission for the Verification of the Integrity of Candidacies was approved. This commission will be responsible for assessing the suitability of the profiles of those aspiring to an elected office. In this way, greater certainty and confidence will be provided to citizens in our democratic system. Chamber of Deputies, 66th Legislature, Sovereignty and Social Justice. Listen.

0: 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Let us know what's going on, and we do our best to get to the truth. We have Kyle on the phone this morning. Good morning, Kyle.
1: Hi, good morning.
2: You and Shannon have been married for 6 months?
1: Yeah, we've been married for 6 months. Right. But we've been together for over 3 years.
2: What, things aren't going well?
1: I've been thinking things were going fine, and things were going fine when we got married, but she's just been, she just started being a little different, and then she was just kind of distant. And then we haven't really been, like, close. You know what I mean? Like,
0: right.
1: She's been doing things like staying late at work or, like, going out with her friends, you know, not inviting me. And, like, that's totally fine. I'm fine with that. But then she's been getting up at night and leaving the room. And I didn't think anything the first time. And then I found her. She was, like, in the other room on the phone at, like, the middle of the night.
0: Wow.
1: And I was like, you know, like, who are you talking to? And she was like, and she said, you know, nobody. Just don't worry about it. And then I didn't. And I should have said something then, but then this has happened probably two or three times that I know of. And
0: wow.
1: She's gotten up in the middle of the night and she's talking to somebody. I can hear her talking, and I go to the other room, and then I confronted her about it, and she, you know, she had some story. Somebody at work had some problem. It's pretty, you know, if she's not cheating on me, it's pretty clear she's lying to me about something. I don't know. I hope I'm wrong. But it seems
0: I do too. Well, Kyle, here's what we can do. You know how War of the Roses works. We'll call up Shannon, and we'll offer a dozen romantic roses that she can send to anybody that she wants. She won't know that you're listening in, so let's get her on the line, and we hope that she sends the roses to Kyle.
3: Hello?
4: Good morning. Can I please talk to Shannon?
3: This is Shannon.
4: Hey, Shannon. How's it going? My name is Casey, and I'm calling from a brand new flower shop we just opened up here in North Park called The Flower Club. And I actually wanted to offer you a free dozen red romantic roses that you can send to anybody you'd like here in San Diego. It's part of a promotion we're doing right now, so it's completely free, and all we ask is that you help spread the word about our flower shop. You know, maybe tell your friends, tell your coworkers, post something on your Instagram story. Would you be interested in doing that today?
3: Does that put me on, like, a mailing list or, like, a monthly club or something?
4: No, nothing like that. I actually don't need any more info from you, just info on who to send the flowers to.
3: Yeah. Okay, I'll do it.
4: Perfect. Let's just start, then, with the name of who you'd like me to send these roses out to.
3: Okay. Brendan.
4: All right, I'll make these out to Brendan. And before I get the address from you, I've got some room here on the card for a message. Was there anything you want to say to Brendan?
3: I can't wait to start our new life together.
0: Shannon, it's Jagger and Christy at Magic 92.5. There's a thing we do called
3: what?
0: War of the Roses, and your husband, Kyle, has been listening in.
2: Oh, yeah.
0: Say hi, Kyle.
1: Hi.
0: Wow.
3: Hi.
1: Yeah, hi. Who is Brendan who you're talking to in the middle of the night?
3: Oh, my God.
1: Yeah, oh, my God. Oh, my God.
3: I'm sorry.
1: You're sorry about what? You can't wait to start your new life together? Are you leaving me?
3: Kyle, it's been very hard to talk to you, okay?
1: It's been hard to talk to you. You haven't talked to me.
3: And I can't believe we're on the radio right now. Like,
1: what's going on?
3: I don't want to be married to you. And I had cold feet. Like, I feel like I kind of tried to convey that to you, but I went through with it against my better judgment, thinking like I just was having.
0: Oh boy!
3: I didn't ever want anything to go like this.
1: Why is this the first I've ever heard of this? Why haven't you talked to me about this?
3: Well, it's
1: how long
3: really
1: has this been going on?
3: Look, I just, I
1: oh,
3: you know.
1: Long? Really? How long? Like,
3: said,
1: like before we were married?
3: No. I had cold feet and met Brendan after we were married.
1: What do you mean you can't wait to start your new life with him? You're leaving me? You're going to be with this guy? This is what you're telling me right now?
3: We're going to do this on the radio right now?
0: Well, so Shannon, I mean, you guys are married. Did you forget the part that you married Kyle? And maybe you should have at least said something to Kyle? Sounds like you didn't try very hard to tell anything to Kyle.
3: I don't even know you, okay?
1: You haven't tried to talk to me at all. You haven't tried to talk to me at all. I've tried to talk to you. I found you in the middle of the night on your phone with, I guess, Brendan.
0: Wow.
1: You haven't talked to me. You've made up lies to me. You've been completely distant
3: I've
1: and cold.
3: Also,
1: and
3: you know, I've been talking to my sister in the middle of the night. I don't know how to leave you. I'm sick. I'm getting an ulcer about it. I don't know what to do. I don't love you. I'm sorry. This is so not how I thought it was going to ever go down. I didn't know that we were going to do this ever. This is a nightmare. I am very sorry.
1: I really can't believe any of this.
3: I'm so sorry.
1: I really can't believe you've never spoken.
3: Never meant for any of this.
1: This is, like, completely humiliating.
3: I know.
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0: Good morning.
1: Welcome to $1,000 Minute. Are you ready to play?
0: I'm as ready as I'm ever going to be.
2: Okay. All right, here's how it works. Christy is going to ask you 10 questions. You will have 60 seconds to answer. If you get them all right, Lisa, we'll give you $1,000. How would that be?
0: That would be amazing.
2: All right. If she asks you a question, by the way, and you think, oh, it's on the tip of my tongue, you can save yourself a little time. You can pass. And if there's time before the buzzer goes off, she will come back and ask that one again. Okay, Lisa?
0: Okay.
2: All right, here we go. For $1,000, your 60 seconds starts now.
1: Lisa, what type of animal is known as the ship of the desert?
0: A camel.
1: What is the name of Mickey Mouse's dog?
0: Pass.
1: What's the name of the famous big clock in London?
0: Big Ben.
1: What U.S. nonprofit organization sells about 200 million boxes of cookies per year?
0: Girl Scouts.
1: What is the only mammal with wings that can truly fly?

0: A Cuba Libre cocktail is made from what two main ingredients?
1: I'm sorry, say that again?
0: A Cuba Libre cocktail is made from what two main ingredients?
1: Pass.
0: In what city would you find the Wizard of Oz?
1: Kansas.
0: What country is home to the Great Barrier Reef?
1: Australia.
0: What movie franchise is famous for May the Force Be With You?
1: Star Wars.
0: Where did the Olympic Games originate?
1: Japan.
0: What is the name of Mickey Mouse's dog?
1: Pluto.
2: Pluto. She got that one in there. All right. Buzzer went off. Let's see. You passed on a couple. Lisa, how was that? Did you have fun?
3: Oh, my God. I was so nervous.
2: Hey, you made it through. We're going to give you $10 for everyone you got right. And you did make some money today, Lisa. You got yourself $40. $50. $60. Hey!
1: Yay!
0: Well, yeah, and you snuck Pluto in there at the last minute. That is Mickey Mouse's dog.
2: Good for you.
0: The only mammal with wings that can truly fly is the bat.
2: A bat.
1: Oh, yeah. I knew that.
0: Yeah.
2: A Cuba Libre cocktail. Why, that is a rum and Coke.
1: Huh. Yeah.
0: Simple, okay.
2: Wizard of Oz, that's Emerald City. They were in the Emerald City. Oh. And Greece is where the Olympic Games began. Greece.
1: I knew that after I said that.
0: Hey. You did good, though.
2: So we get $70, right?
0: 60.
2: $60. And we're going to throw in a Jagger and Christy chip clip. That was a great game, Lisa. Hang on, okay?
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2: 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I'm sorry. It was not 70, but 60. We'll do it again next hour at 8:05. 10 questions, 60 seconds. If you get them all right, we'll give you that $1,000 bill. You can sign up right now like Lisa did at magic925.com. All right, let's check your traffic at 7:08. What's going on, Tori?
5: Yeah, new accident, South 15. It's before Via Rancho. Quickly cleared out of lanes, but caused a little bit of a backup behind it. It is getting busy in our South Bay. North 805 from the 54 kind of off and on to El Cajon Boulevard. North 5 backing up E to Main. Maybe a little slowing near the Coronado Bridge, which is backed up just about full span out to North Island. El Nino is coming, San Diego. 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
4: 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Demand justice. 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

0: a little bit about the Padres.
1: I believe we had two sweeps in a row.
0: Yeah, I believe you're correct. Sorry, Giants. Going to go home with a couple of losses.
1: Sorry, Nationals.
0: Sorry, Walgreens. Okay, so here we go. This is what's coming up with the Padres. We are now 81-68. That's our that's what we got going.
1: That's good.
0: We're on a 7-game winning streak. Can I repeat that?
1: Yeah.
0: We're on a 7-game winning streak. Now I have a 2.5-game lead over Arizona.
1: That's good news.
0: Yeah, that's excellent news for the final NL wild card. Now, yesterday we finished the sweep of the San Francisco with them 6-4. Mm-hmm. Manny Machado, how about that? Homered, and Fernando Tatis had 3 hits, 2 runs, and 2 RBIs.
1: His new platinum blonde hair is working.
0: Everything is working right now.
1: You know, and that Ethan Salas, the new kid.
0: Oh, yeah.
1: He had his first triple. MLB hit, and it was a triple.
0: All the way around to third.
1: And he was really pretty happy.
0: Okay, so here's the thing. We're actually in really, really good shape right now because what's happening is we keep gaining ground. Arizona keeps losing at the same time. So what was essentially a coin flip race a few days ago has now turned into a 2.5-game cushion.
1: Wow, we got to go in and slam the Rockies.
0: 13 Padres games left. If they go, write this down, 7-6, they'll finish 88-74. Arizona with a need to go 10 would need to win 10 and only lose 2 to reach 89. And remember, it's the Padres and the Diamondbacks, the last 3 games at Petco Park. Man, this is going to be a nail biter.
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1: Rockies tonight at 5:40. Then Tuesday we got the Rockies at 5:40. Wednesday we got the Rockies at 5:40. And Thursday we got the Rockies at 5:10. Out there, and it's exciting. Then the Marlins come to town on Friday.
0: The Marlins over the weekend. Uh-huh,
1: and yeah. Saturday. And then Sunday, we're going to the game.
3: I can't wait.
1: And Tori, do you know what day it is Sunday?
3: No. Is there something else happening besides this?
1: Well, the promotion for the Sunday that we're going this Sunday is Healthcare Appreciation Day. How cool is that?
0: Oh, we're going to be healthy.
3: That's so awesome. Aww.
0: They're also going to let the kids run the bases on that. So I'm going to be, I'll have to leave you guys for a moment. I'll be with the kids running the bases on Sunday.
3: I don't know if you qualify so much for that.
1: Well, it's brought to you by UC San Diego Health. So I think that's a cool little tie-in.
3: That's really cool.
0: All good news with the Padres, man. 5:40 today. We'll see them taking on. Who are they taking on again?
1: The Rockies.
0: Rockies. Yeah, the Rockies.
1: Yeah, it's Rockies week.
0: I apologize, Rockies. Sorry.
1: In the Rockies. Isn't the air thin up there?
0: Yeah, very. All right, 7:25. Let's check on your traffic. What's going on this morning, Tori?
3: Okay, a couple of North County accidents. South 15, the latest, are just past Lilac. That's on the shoulder, but little back up there. And then South 15 via Rancho Crash. That's also out of lanes now, but it's kind of slow from the 78. Oh, the South Bay freeways. Here we go. North 805, it's Bonita, just about solid to Mission Valley. North 5, also heavier, out of Chula Vista before H to Main. West 94 is starting to back up, especially behind the 805. And the west side of the Coronado Bridge, it's now backed up just about mid-span. Every now and then, you find a deal where you get more and pay less. 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
6: 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You know what I'm saying? 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

0: Magic 92.5, Magic Mornings with Jagger and Christy at 7:36. It's going to be a nice day today. You'll see temps kind of dropping just a tad. About 77 at the beaches today, 83 for the high inland. Desert's topping out at about 103 today. And right now, still nice. Still about 68 and kind of cool. Hey, coming up at 9:10, your chance to win. We're getting to that kind of season. We got a pair of tickets to the Haunted Trail at Balboa Park.
1: Yeah, this is going to be fun. Everybody likes to get a good scare in around Halloween. And it opens September 24th. So we'll give you those tickets at 9:10.
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0: You got the Haunted Trail and the Experiment Maze. Ooh. Nobody ever gets lost in the Experiment Maze, Tori. Never.
3: I don't know about that.
0: I think there's two people still trying to get out from last year, actually. Your ticket's coming up at 9:10. All right, 7:37. Let's check your traffic. What's going on, Tori?
3: Yeah, it's busy out of our South Bay. Whew, North 5, you're backed up before H. Now pretty solid into downtown. North 805 also getting a little slower from H off and on to Mission Valley. West 94 is feeling that out of Lemon Grove. West 8's a little slow out of Lakeside into the El Cajon Valley. 125 off and on to the 805. South 15 at Lilac, that crash has cleared out of lanes for the most part. Maybe some debris, though. It really backed things up from the 76. And it's a bit slow, 78 kind of off and on to Via Rancho, although that accident is cleared out of lanes. Wildfires don't wait. Get your go bag ready now. And when you need to evacuate, go right away. Learn more at readyforwildfire.org. From the Jagger and Christy Traffic Center, I'm Tori Pett.
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5: 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She flipped the script for him. 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
12: What if I told you that the electoral process doesn't start the voting day, but months before with the effort of thousands of people? 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
1: It's War of the Roses. 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Let us know what's going on, and we do our best to get to the truth. We have Kyle on the phone this morning. Good morning, Kyle.
2: Hi, good morning.
3: You and Shannon have been married for 6 months?
2: Yeah, we've been married for 6 months. Right. But we've been together for over 3 years.
3: What, things aren't going well?
2: I've been thinking things were going fine, and things were going fine when we got married, but she's just been, she just started being a little different, and then she was just kind of distant, and then we haven't really been, like, close. You know what I mean? Like,
1: right.
2: She's been doing things like staying late at work or like going out with her friends, you know, not inviting me. And like, that's totally fine. I'm fine with that. But then she's been getting up at night and leaving the room. And I didn't think anything the first time. And then I found her. She was like in the other room on the phone at like the middle of the night.
1: Wow.
2: And I was like, you know, like, who are you talking to? And she's like, and she said, you know, nobody, just don't worry about it. And then I didn't. And I should have said something then, but then this has happened probably 2 or 3 times that I know of. That she's gotten up in the middle of the night and she's talking to somebody. I can hear her talking, and I go to the other room, and then I confronted her about it, and she, you know, she had some story. Somebody at work had some problem. It's pretty, you know, if she's not cheating on me, it's pretty clear she's lying to me about something. I don't know. I hope I'm wrong. But it seems
1: I do too. Well, Kyle, here's what we can do. You know how War of the Roses works. We'll call up Shannon, and we'll offer a dozen romantic roses that she can send to anybody that she wants. She won't know that you're listening in, so let's get her on the line, and we hope that she sends the roses to Kyle.
4: Hello?
5: Hi, good morning. Can I please talk to Shannon?
4: This is Shannon.
5: Hey, Shannon, how's it going? My name is Casey, and I'm calling from a brand new flower shop we just opened up here in North Park called The Flower Club. And I actually wanted to offer you a free dozen red romantic roses that you can send to anybody you'd like here in San Diego. It's part of a promotion we're doing right now, so it's completely free, and all we ask is that you help spread the word about our flower shop. You know, maybe tell your friends, tell your coworkers, post something on your Instagram story. Would you be interested in doing that today?
4: Does that put me on like a mailing list or like a monthly club or something?
5: No, nothing like that. I actually don't need any more info from you, just info on who to send the flowers to.
4: Yeah. Okay, I'll do it.
5: Perfect. Let's just start then with the name of who you'd like me to send these roses out to.
4: Okay. Brendan.
5: All right, I'll make these out to Brendan. And before I get the address from you, I've got some room here on the card for a message. Was there anything you want to say to Brendan?
4: I can't wait to start our new life together.
1: Shannon, it's Jagger and Christy at Magic 92.5. There's a thing we do called War of the Roses, and your husband, Kyle, has been listening.
4: Oh, my God.
1: Has been listening in.
3: Oh, yeah.
1: Say hi, Kyle.
2: Hi.
1: Wow.
4: Hi.
2: Yeah, hi. Who is Brendan who you're talking to in the middle of the night?
4: Oh, my God.
2: Yeah, oh, my God.
4: I'm sorry.
2: You're sorry about what? You can't wait to start your new life together? Are you leaving me?
4: Kyle, it's been very hard to talk to you, okay?
2: It's been hard to talk to you. You haven't talked to me.
4: And I can't believe we're on the radio right now. Like,
2: what's going on?
4: I don't want to be married to you. And I had cold feet. Like, I feel like I kind of tried to convey that to you, but I went through with it against my better judgment, thinking like I just was having.
1: Oh, boy.
4: I didn't ever want anything to go like this.
2: Why is this the first I've ever heard of this? Why haven't you talked to me about this?
4: Well, it's
2: how
4: not
2: long
4: really
2: has this been
4: something.
2: Going on?
4: Look, I just, I,
2: how,
4: you know.
2: Long? Really? How long? Like,
4: said,
2: like before we were married?
4: No. I had cold feet. I met Brendan after we were married.
2: What do you mean you can't wait to start your new life with him? You're leaving me? You're going to be with this guy? This is what you're telling me right now?
4: We're going to do this on the radio right now?
1: Well, Shannon, I mean, you guys are married. Did you forget the part that you married Kyle? And maybe you should have at least said something to Kyle? Sounds like you didn't try very hard to tell anything to Kyle.
4: I don't even know you, okay?
2: You haven't tried to talk to me at all. You haven't tried to talk to me at all. I've tried to talk to you. I found you in the middle of the night on your phone with, I guess, Brendan.
1: Wow.
2: You haven't talked to me. You've made up lies to me. You've been completely distant
4: I've
2: and
4: also,
2: cold. And
4: I've been talking to my sister in the middle of the night.
2: This is the first I've heard
4: I don't know
2: of
4: how to leave you. I'm sick. I'm getting an ulcer about it. I don't know what to do. I don't love you. Wow. I'm sorry. This is so not how I thought it was going to ever go down. I didn't know that we were going to do this ever. This is a nightmare. I am very sorry.
2: I really can't believe any of this.
4: I'm so sorry.
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2: It's just, completely humiliating.
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1: Good morning, Jane.
2: Hey, how are you?
1: I'm good. How are you?
2: I'm good.
1: Okay, let's try to get you some money, huh?
2: Let's do it.
3: All right, here's how it works. Christy will ask you 10 questions. Jane, you'll have 60 seconds to answer. If you get them all right, we're going to give you $1,000 this morning. Now, if Christy asks you a question and you think, oh, man, that's not the tip of my tongue, you can always say pass. Save yourself a little time. And if there's time before the buzzer goes off, she will come back and ask that question again. Okay, Jane?
2: Sounds good.
3: All right, here we go. For $1,000, your 60 seconds starts now.
1: Jane, where do the Super Bowl winning Steelers

0: come from?
1: Pittsburgh.
0: What is the name of the part of the human skeleton which protects our brain?
1: The cranium.
0: Which movie features the song Ding Dong, the Witch is Dead?
1: Snow White and the Seven Dwarfs.
0: What movie franchise is famous for May the Force Be With You?
1: Star Wars.
0: A caterpillar does not remain a caterpillar forever. What does it change into?
1: A butterfly.
0: This pop star's real name is Robin Fenty, but she performs her music under what stage name?
1: Pass.
0: A word that is spelled the same forwards and backwards is called what?
1: Oh, gosh. Pass.
0: What is the name of the tree character from Guardians of the Galaxy movie franchise?
1: Groot.
0: Which video game studio created the popular online game Fortnite?
1: Epic Games.
0: On which popular website do users send tweets?
1: Twitter.
0: The pop star.
2: Oh, buzzer just went off. Okay.
0: That was so much fun.
2: Oh my goodness, I'm pretty sure she answered them all, right? She got them all answered. How do you think you did, Jane?
1: I don't know. I think I passed on a few, but you know what?
2: Just did pass a few. You're right. Well, listen, I'm going to give you a 10 bucks for when you got right, and you made some pretty good money today. You got yourself $30, $40, $50, $60, $70, Jane.
1: Yeah, yay. That's so cool.
2: We're going to give you the skull, right?
0: Cranium. Yeah, I don't cranium, know what a cranium skull. Is, but it's probably like a skull.
2: We're going to go with it. Okay, let's see. Okay.
0: Rihanna!
2: Rihanna is Robin Fenty. Rihanna.
1: Oh.
2: Yeah. And a word that is spelled the same forwards and backwards is called a what? That's a palindrome.
1: A palindrome. I could not get that one.
0: Yeah, and Ding Dong, the Witch is Dead is from The Wizard of Oz.
1: Oh, close. Yeah.
0: But girl, you knew Epic Games.
2: How did you know Epic Games and Fortnite?
1: Are you kidding me? My 11-year-old is a Fortnite addict.
2: Well, you know what? He should get that $10 for getting that one right. Well, listen, you got 70 bucks. We'll throw in a Jagger and Christy chip clip. That was a great game. Hang on, Jane, okay?
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2: All right, we'll fire it up again tomorrow. 7:05 and 8:05. It's always 10 questions. It's always 60 very long seconds. And if you get them all right, it's always $1,000. So sign up right now at magic925.com. Let's check on your traffic at 8:09. Whoops, stand by. Look at that.
4: Whoa.
2: Oh, yeah, here we go. We got to say hello to the horses today. Lakeside's listening. Lakeside.
0: Hey, Lakeside.
2: Hello, have a bale of hay for me. All right, let's check your traffic. What's going on this morning, Tori?
4: Yeah, so it is a busy out of our South Bay for both freeways, North 5 and the 805. Each just before the 54, the 5 is solid into downtown and the North 5 into Mission Valley. That's creating a little more of a backup on the West 8 out of La Mesa. And our trouble spot right now also is in Carlsbad with this crash on the South 5 at Cannon. Left lane and carpool lane blocked with a couple of cars. They've got medics there, so it's just kind of stopped from the village. Once you're past that, it does pick up for you. The Legacy continues at the Poway Rodeo, September 25th to 26th. 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From the Jagger and Christie Traffic Center, I'm Tori Peck.
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5: I'm Menez, Jorge Menez, and I believe in Mexico. That is why I travel across Mexico from north to south, from the Gulf of Mexico to the Sea of Cortez. I believe in the young Mexico, in the wise Mexico, in the Mexico that has memory and the Mexico that looks towards the future. That is why I walk the streets, the plazas, the markets, and the universities of Mexico. Because with you, a new Mexico is possible. It's time to believe. Citizen Movement.
6: Get wrong. 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

0: Magic 92.5, Magic Mornings with Jagger. Christy, going to be a nice day today. Sunshine starting to come out. It's going to warm up. 77 to the beaches today. Looks like it's going to be, look, about 83 inland, and the desert's going to be 103 right now. Not bad. It is 69, but boy, it's going to warm up. All right, we've got Disneyland tickets to give away today. If you want to give it to the Disneyland Resort, you're going to be listening for the Magic Song of the Day. When you hear this song, it's going to be played between 3 and 7 with our dub. And when you hear it, just be caller 92.
1: It is My Prerogative from Bobby Brown. 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
0: It's a win-win. 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
0: Oh, it's Monday. You're so excited to get back to that cubicle. How's traffic looking this morning, Tori?
3: Kind of rough in Carlsbad with this accident south 5 Cannon. Now, they did clear out of those left couple of lanes, but it's still stopped from the 78. Once you're past Cannon, though, it looks great all the way to Del Mar. North 5 got hit with an accident near the 94. It looks like most everything's out of lanes, but just adding to that tough drive from the 54 up to the 163. North 805 also slow from the 54 to the 8. West 8, you've got some slowing out of La Mesa kind of off and on to the 163, which is getting busier southbound through Balboa Park. 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From the Jagger and Christie Traffic Center, I'm Tori Peck.
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0: Hey, it's Jagger and Christy. We've been Prize Picks players for a long time. 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
1: Well, the 2026 NFL season is underway, and it got underway with Stacked September. 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You know, they've got a couple new things too. 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
0: 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And Manny Machado tonight, I say he gets less than 2.5 hits.
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10: 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Good afternoon.
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0: It's Jagger and Christie's Critters looking for forever homes for some adorable animals.
1: And today we welcome our friend John from Rancho Coastal Humane Society. How you doing, John?
2: Good morning. Hey, we're in San Diego. It's cooler, and I'm on the air with Jagger and Christie. How does one get better than that?
1: I don't know. We're glad you're here. And so you're bringing this little dog, Doohickey?
0: Love it.
2: Doohickey. Okay, so Doohickey is an informal name for something when you don't know or can't remember the name. It's
1: right.
2: It's like a thingamajigger or whatchamacallit.
0: Yes.
1: Right.
0: Now, can I tell you one thing? My mom, that was my mom's favorite word, because as she got older, words would slip, and I'm telling you what, it's that doohickey, hand me the doohickey over there.
1: Well, how come he was named that?
0: Yeah.
2: Well, okay, because he was actually found running loose.
1: Uh-huh.
2: Somebody picked him up, took him to a shelter, so we didn't know his name. That shelter was crowded, they needed space. He was transferred to Rancho Coastal Humane Society through Friends of County Animal Shelters. And here he is. We don't know his name. We didn't know what to call him. So our animal care staff says, let's call him Doohickey, which I think is still better than whatchamacallit.
0: But she's a
2: 2-year-old, 20-pound female terrier mix. And she is so sweet. I noticed one of the volunteers wrote in her file that she loves attention.
0: Oh.
2: If you sit on the floor, you soon have a doohickey on your lap. and she will give you kisses if it's okay.
0: Yes.
2: Now, if you don't want a dog that kisses, then just tell her, no, don't do that.
0: Oh,
2: also, she's very, very food motivated.
0: Oh, that's good.
1: Well,
0: training.
1: She really is a cutie pie, and she kind of does look like a doohickey.
0: Kind of.
2: Looks like and what a cute name. You know, you're walking around the dog park or the beach or just around the neighborhood, and you go, come on, Doohickey. Everybody in your neighborhood is going to know your dog.
1: That's true. They might not
2: know you, but they'll know your dog. Oh, there's Doohickey's mom and dad.
1: And it seems like she would be good with kids a little bit older.
2: Yeah, a little. You know, she's a 20-pound terrier. She's 2 years old, so there's still a lot of puppy energy in there.
1: Yeah.
2: So our trainer says maybe kids 8 or a little older that can deal with her energy. And also, because of her size and her temperament, we think she could probably live in an apartment. She doesn't have to have an apartment. She could have a house with a yard.
0: Sure.
2: But she could live in an apartment with no problem.
0: There you go.
1: Yeah, she's not that big of a girl. She's just a little 20-pounder.
0: What's the adoption fee for Doohickey?
2: It's $145. That includes spay, vaccines are up to date, microchip, the chip is registered, and if our adopters live within the jurisdiction of our friends at San Diego Humane Society, we throw in the first-year license.
0: There you go.
1: Excellent.
0: Guys are the best. And just think, maybe one dog's not enough. There's a perfect opportunity to get two Doohickey and whatchamacallit coming home. There you go. All right, John. It's good talking to you, bud. Have a good day.
2: Always a pleasure. God bless you.
1: Thanks, John.
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0: The name is bigger than the dog.
1: Yeah, I think so.
0: For sure.
1: But she sure has a cute little smile.
0: Oh, look at the ears and the smile.
4: Oh, she's so cute.
0: Oh, a big breeze, and she's coming off the ground,
4: We need to change her name.
0: Yeah, I think
4: We're changing her name. She's too cute for that name.
0: All right, 8:39, let's check your traffic. What's going on this morning, Tori?
4: Bit of a backup in Poway. Northbound 15 at Poway Road, there are some really large boxes in middle lane, so it's enough to really stop traffic. West 56 getting a little bit slower before Commutervale Sur into Carmel Valley. This accident on the South 5 at Cannon, that did clear out of lanes, but it is still very heavy from the 78. Once you're past Cannon, it looks great. Northbound 5, you're still kind of in and out of traffic. The 54 into downtown North 805. Also slow through National City into Mission Valley. West 94 heavy between that 805 and 5. 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From the Jagger and Christie Traffic Center, I'm Tori.
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14: 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The new federal judiciary.
15: 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Army, Air Force, and National Guard. 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
18: It's War of the Roses. 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Let us know what's going on, and we do our best to get to the truth. We have Kyle on the phone this morning. Good morning, Kyle.
19: Hi, good morning.
20: You and Shannon have been married for 6 months?
19: Yeah, we've been married for 6 months. Right. But we've been together for over 3 years.
20: What, things aren't going well?
19: I've been thinking things were going fine, and things were going fine when we got married, but she's just been, she just started being a little different, and then she was just kind of distant, and then we haven't really been, like, close. You know what I mean? Like, she's been doing things like staying late at work or like going out with her friends, you know, not inviting me. And like, that's totally fine. I'm fine with that. But then she's been getting up at night and leaving the room. And I didn't I didn't think anything the first time. And then I found her. She was like in the other room on the phone at like the middle of the night.
18: Wow.
19: And I was like, you know, like, who are you talking to? And she was like, and she said, you know, nobody, just don't worry about it. And then I didn't. And I should have said something then, but then this has happened probably two or three times that I know of, that she's gotten up in the middle of the night and she's talking to somebody. I can hear her talking, and I go to the other room, and then I confronted her about it, and she, you know, she had some story, somebody at work had some problem. It's pretty, you know, if she's not cheating on me, it's pretty clear she's lying to me about something. I don't know. I hope I'm wrong, but it seems
18: I do too. Well, Kyle, here's what we can do. You know how War of the Roses works. We'll call up Shannon, and we'll offer a dozen romantic roses that she can send to anybody that she wants. She won't know that you're listening in, so let's get her on the line, and we hope that she sends the roses to Kyle.
4: Hello?
21: Hi, good morning. Can I please talk to Shannon?
4: This is Shannon.
21: Hey, Shannon. How's it going? My name is Casey, and I'm calling from a brand new flower shop we just opened up here in North Park called The Flower Club. And I actually wanted to offer you a free dozen red romantic roses that you can send to anybody you'd like here in San Diego. It's part of a promotion we're doing right now, so it's completely free, and all we ask is that you help spread the word about our flower shop. You know, maybe tell your friends, tell your coworkers, post something on your Instagram story. Would you be interested in doing that today?
4: Does that put me on like a mailing list or like a monthly club or something?
21: No, nothing like that. I actually don't need any more info from you. Just info on who to send the flowers to.
4: Yeah. Okay, I'll do it.
21: Perfect. Let's just start then with the name of who you'd like me to send these roses out to.
4: Okay. Brendan.
21: All right, I'll make these out to Brendan. And before I get the address from you, I've got some room here on the card for a message. Was there anything you want to say to Brendan?
4: I can't wait to start our new life together.
18: Shannon, it's Jagger and Christy at Magic 92.5. There's a thing we do called War of the Roses, and your husband, Kyle, has been listening.
4: Oh, my God.
18: Has been listening in.
20: Oh, yeah.
18: Say hi, Kyle.
19: Hi.
18: Wow.
4: Hi.
19: Yeah. Hi. Who is Brendan? Who you're talking to in the middle of the night?
4: Oh my God.
19: Yeah. Oh my God. Oh my God.
4: I'm sorry.
19: You're sorry about what? You can't wait to start your new life together? Are you leaving me?
4: Kyle, it's been very hard to talk to you. Okay.
19: It's been hard to talk to you.
4: And I can't believe we're on the radio right now. Like,
19: what's going on?
4: I don't want to be married to you, and I had cold feet. Like, I feel like I kind of tried to convey that to you, but I went through with it against my better judgment, thinking like I just was having.
18: Oh boy!
4: I didn't ever want anything to go like this.
19: Why is this the first I've ever heard of this? Why haven't you talked to me about this?
4: Well, it's
19: how
4: not
19: long
4: really
19: has this been
4: something.
19: Going on?
4: Look, I just, I
19: how
4: you know.
19: Long? Really? How long? Like,
4: said,
19: like before we were married?
4: No. I had cold feet. I met Brendan after we were married.
19: What do you mean you can't wait to start your new life with him? You're leaving me? You're going to be with this guy? This is what you're telling me right now?
4: We're going to do this on the radio right now?
18: Well, Shannon, I mean, you guys are married. Did you forget the part that you married Kyle? And maybe you should have at least said something to Kyle? Sounds like you didn't try very hard to tell anything to Kyle.
4: I don't even know you, okay?
19: You haven't tried to talk to me at all. You haven't tried to talk to me at all. I've tried to talk to you. I found you in the middle of the night on your phone with, I guess, Brendan. Wow. You haven't talked to me. You've made up lies to me. You've been completely distant
4: I've
19: and
4: also,
19: cold. And
4: you know, I've been talking to my sister in the middle of the night.
19: I've heard
4: I don't know how to leave you. I'm sick. I'm getting an ulcer about it. I don't know what to do. I don't love you. I'm sorry. This is so not how I thought it was going to ever go down. I didn't know that we were going to do this ever. This is a nightmare. I am very sorry.
19: I really can't believe any of this.
4: I'm so sorry.
19: I really can't believe you've never.
4: Never meant for any of this.
19: This is like completely humiliating.
4: I know.
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0: 102.5 Magic Mornings with Jagger and Christy. Hello, University City. You want to hear what Bob Marley? There you go. University City had us on today. We appreciate that.
1: Thank you guys for listening. Bob Marley.
0: Hey, you know, let's see. It's September, but at these rates, it's not going to be September for very long, and it's going to be September 25th pretty soon. That means something cool's happening. The Haunted Trail at Balboa Park.
1: Yeah, and it is fun. There's a couple things you can do there. You can go to the Experiment Maze. Mm-hmm. How about that? Or just, you know, go through the haunted trail. It opens September 25th, like Jagger said, and then it runs all the way through November 1st. So, a pair of tickets, you'll be good to go when it opens up. We'll take caller number 9-888-537-1925.
0: When producer Michael answers the phone, all you have to do is say boo.
1: Gentlemen, yeah, boo.
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1: Well, South 5, they cleared that crash at Canem. It looks like in the backup near the 78, there's a new crash. They're also trying to clear out of the left lane. Even with that, though, speeds are starting to improve. And out of Carlsbad looks great. West 56, a little bit slower into Carmel Valley. Our South Bay freeways are improving. North 5, the tough stuff is getting into downtown. North 805, it's kind of off and on now from 43rd into Mission Valley. 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
17: A couple of accidents have cleared in our North County near the South 5 and 78, and speeds are looking much better there now. At North 5, also improving in our South Bay. Still a little traffic into downtown. There are also doing a little bit of road work in the area downtown, so that might be added to your slowing. North 805, a little slow around the 94, just a bit at the 52. The ultimate celebration of cocktails, cuisine, and nightlife is coming. 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From the Jagger and Christie Traffic Center, I'm Tori Peck.

0: the Roses.
1: It's War of the Roses. 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Let us know what's going on, and we always get to the truth. Hey, we got Will on the line this morning. Will, what's going on?
2: Good morning.
1: You having trouble?
2: Yeah, I think so.
3: You seem like you've kind of had your eye on Maddie for quite some time. Now, what's going on with Maddie that brings you to War of the Roses?
2: I moved into a new apartment about 2 years ago, and Maddie just lived down the hall from me. At the time, she was dating someone, and, you know, she caught my eye, and I would say hi to her, but, you know, there wasn't anything going on. But then about 6 months ago, she ended that relationship, and so she and I've, you know, we started talking and getting a little closer, and you know, hanging out, and we've even spent a couple nights together.
1: Wow.
2: And I've been very happy with it. Yeah. You know, I'm really into her, and I think it's been going great. But the other night, I called her to see if she wanted to hang out, and she wasn't answering her phone. And just because we live on the same floor, it's kind of weird. We have this policy where we don't just knock and drop by because, you know, we live so close.
1: Right.
2: We always call first.
1: Sure.
2: So she wasn't picking up her phone, and then it was pretty late, like about 1 or 1:30 in the morning. I saw a guy leaving her apartment.
1: Ooh, that sucks.
2: Yeah, and I haven't, you know, confronted her about it, but she's been, you know, less available lately. You know, it seems like she's kind of backing off.
3: Are you guys exclusive, or what's the official status of you two?
2: Well, I don't know how official it is. I mean, I want to be exclusive. I am, you know, she's the only one I'm thinking about, and kind of crushed because I thought we were on the same page.
1: Right. Well, you know, hey, maybe it was her dad was like an older guy. Could be your dad.
2: I'm hoping it was something.
1: Her brother. Know, like, maybe he's got a brother in town, or
2: food delivery or something.
1: Right. Pizza dude was coming out after delivering pizza. Well, here's what we can do. We can call up Maddie, and we'll find out pretty quick what's going on. We'll offer a dozen romantic roses that she can send to anybody that she wants. They're very romantic, and we hope that Maddie says, Will.

0: Good morning. I'm looking for Maddie.
1: This is she.
0: How's it going, Maddie? 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
1: It's 100% free.
0: Yep, 100% free. We don't need any of your personal information. No credit card, nothing like that.
1: Oh my gosh, that's pretty cool. Do you have a picture of them or?
0: Unfortunately, our website is not up and running as of yet, so we do not have a photo, but I can promise you they are very nice. They are long-stemmed red romantic roses.
1: Okay.
0: All right, awesome. Then let's go ahead and get started with the name of who you'd like to send these flowers to.
1: Okay, yeah, I'll send them to, to John.
0: Okay, perfect, for John. And Maddie, there is going to be room on the card for a message. Is there anything you'd like to say to John?
1: Just say thanks, Maddie.
2: Thanks for what?
1: Hello?
2: Maddie, it's Will.
3: Hey, Maddie, it's Jagger and Christy at Magic 92.5. It's a thing that we do call War of the Roses, and Will wanted to know who you would send roses to because he saw a strange guy coming out of your apartment the other night after you wouldn't answer the phone.
1: So you tricked me?
2: I didn't mean to trick you. I just wanted to know what was going on.
1: Well, then why didn't you just ask me instead of calling a radio station? That's...
3: Tell me, John is like the pizza guy. It was like or your brother was coming out. Who is John?
1: He's a friend.
3: Oh.
2: I mean... Am I just a friend, too? I mean, that's the problem. I'm just trying to find out. I really thought we were getting closer, and...
1: Okay, I'm just a little weirded out that you even called a radio station and brought our business into it, you know? And just for the record, you and I are not boyfriend and girlfriend.
2: Well, right. Maybe we're not exclusive, but, you know, I was hoping that something would come of this.
1: Well, that's how relationships develop, by, you know, just spending some time with people. And, wait, are you watching me? Are you stalking me now?
2: No, I'm not at all. Maddie, it's just, I just really like you, you know, I was kind of shocked to see this guy, John, leaving your place.
3: I think he thought that because you broke off that relationship and then you guys started seeing each other, I think he thinks that you guys are boyfriend-girlfriend.
4: Yeah.
1: Well, we never said boyfriend and girlfriend. And you know what? Men do that to women all the time. Oh. So it's not like, you know, you shouldn't have, you know, gotten involved if you didn't, you know that, I don't know, I feel like you're asking me to give you, like, all of me. And it's just, we're just casual.
2: I know we hadn't talked about it. I mean, that's the thing. Like, but who wants to have, like, the talk? You know, that just seems like such a bummer.
1: We're having the talk now!
2: I know, but this is...
1: On live radio.
2: This is kind of silly, you know?
1: Oh, my God.
2: I thought you would think it was, you know...
1: Well, this is really strange. And I'm feeling really uncomfortable.
2: Well, I'm sorry. I didn't mean to make you feel uncomfortable.
1: You know what? I'm not going to finish this conversation on the radio. I gotta go. Bye.
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Magic 92.5, the beat of San Diego. Good morning to you. Happy Monday. Hope you had a good weekend. Welcome back. Another great radio show lined up for you. Got some Bob Marley, Lenny Kravitz right now. So for real, on Magic 92.5, the beat of San Diego, Javier the X-Men checking in with you today. Good morning to you. Happy Monday.

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16: In the Chamber of Deputies, we've advanced to protect our democracy from the possible intervention of organized crime. With the reform to the General Law of Electoral Institutions and Procedures, the creation of the Commission for the Verification of the Integrity of Candidacies was approved. This commission will be responsible for assessing the suitability of the profiles of those aspiring to an elected office. In this way, greater certainty and confidence will be provided to citizens in our democratic system. Chamber of Deputies, 66th Legislature, Sovereignty and Social Justice.
17: At the Chamber of Deputies, we approved reforms to protect copyright against the advance of artificial intelligence. No one may use a voice, an image, or performance generated with artificial intelligence without consent or fair compensation. Voice actors will have more protection against unauthorized use of their work. Also, clear rules are established to prevent the supplementation of voices and images using AI. Chamber of Deputies, 66th Legislature, Sovereignty and Social Justice.
18: Baja California, Mexico.
2: 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Demand Jurowitz.

0: Hold up, Pooh. 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
3: 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And he's walking behind us with the promoter. He yelled at us and said, "Hey, fellas, thank God I know you guys. I mean, here we are. Look like we came from a battlefield." And that's what he said. "You guys look like you just came from a battlefield." Ah, you guys, battlefield, war. We waged war against wars on the streets and abroad. It shoots melodies, rhythms, and most of all, harmony. Don't forget that. Harmony.
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Now, there's some songs that you play and you go, oh, I remember that song in a movie. This is one of those songs. Can you name that movie? All right. Boys in the Hood. The Five Stair Steps. Ooh, Child. 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
1: Some people may not know this one. 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
6: You know, I never want to condescend. 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You know, they just think, oh, they like anything. 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That,

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12: The pages of our history book have been written by acts of valor, loyalty, honor, and sacrifice. Like the one that occurred on September 13th, 1847, when six young cadets from the academy offered their lives to defend the homeland. September 13th, anniversary of the heroic stand at the Chapultepec Castle, an event that marked our history. Government of Mexico.
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0: 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The Beat of San Diego.

Okay. Aren't you happy football is back, back in full swing? I mean, we still got baseball, but I'm happy. 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

Some of my favorite memories growing up is my dad working hard all year long to take his kids, his spoiled kids, to Disneyland. I know, those are just great memories. We didn't go often, but when we did, we had a great time. And so we want to do the same. We want you to have those moments with your children as well. So get ready to win your tickets to the Disneyland Resort for Halloween time, and then you qualify for the Magic Key. Yeah, get one of those keys.

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Magic Night 2.5, your 90s at noon. Javier, the X-Men, hanging out with you. You know, I'm not a foodie. Don't call me foodie. Call me gordo. And I do love discovering places to eat. Someone said, you got to go to the neighborhood of Del Cierro. Because they got a spot over there that makes burritos. And they put lumpia inside of them. X-Men, you got it. And I don't remember the name of that place. They make burritos and they put lumpia inside of them. That I should try that. And if I go, I need to take someone to help me eat that burrito. They say it's huge. Out there in Del Cierro. Don't remember the name, though.

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of San Diego, the station giving you tickets to the Disneyland Resort for Halloween time. My favorite time of the year to go to Disneyland. I love Halloween. Here's the song you're listening for today. My Prerogative by Bobby Brown. That is the song you're listening for today to win. My

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2: 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And it is also the step song for fraternities and stuff, the Q Dogs. I mean, it's their national anthem. And to me, when I first did it, I never thought it would be the record that it was, or that it is.
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16: 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This is a production of the RTC of the Secretary of Government, Government of Mexico.
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8: 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Named after Kinsman Street in Cleveland, Ohio, which where the band is from. And when we got to Motown, Motown decided that they wanted the name to be shorter, so it became Dazz for Dazzle, because we dazzle our people and when we're on stage.
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24: In the Chamber of Deputies, we've advanced to protect our democracy from the possible intervention of organized crime. 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This commission will be responsible for assessing the suitability of the profiles of those aspiring to an elected office. 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Chamber of Deputies, 66th Legislature, Sovereignty and Social Justice.
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So the other day I saw an Acura commercial playing Zap. I was like, what is going on? An Acura national commercial playing this music. My music!

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3: 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It took me like 4 years to write that song. I had the music down, but the lyrics never came to me because I kept my daughter with me on my lap as I was composing it. And she said, Daddy, I'm sleepy. So I'm going to bed. And I was like, that's my inspiration. And then she came back. She left for like 30 minutes. And she came back and she said, Daddy, but I love you and I love you for all my life. And that's when I came up with this.
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18: Each new day brings the opportunity to build a better future. 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
19: Hey, cousin, I'm still stuck on my master's degree plans.
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All right, who loves listening to War of the Roses like I do? I do. Tomorrow morning, you can catch them again with Jagger and Christy, War of the Roses, and $1,000 Minute, where you can answer simple questions and win. Like, where do the Chargers play out of now? Is that's a simple question, right? You can answer that.

0: Magic Night 2.5, the radio station giving you tickets to the Disneyland Resort for Halloween time. You want to go? All right, we're going to give you tickets, and we're going to give you a chance to win a magic key. 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You're going to love that one. I don't even have that one. But we're going to give it to you, okay? Here's the song you're listening for today, My Prerogative by Bobby Brown. When you hear it, just give us a call. Give us a call and win your tickets to the Disneyland Resort. 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
3: You know, Back at One, it's probably the biggest hit I've ever had. Unfortunately, I wish it could have been about a situation I was dealing with at that time, but, you know, I just built the house I live in, and I was doing my audiovisual room there, and I was looking through a DVD player, looking at the troubleshooting page. It was like, you know, step one, step two, if the problem persists, repeat steps one, two, and three. I said, hey, that's a great idea for a song, and next thing you know, there was Back at One.
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4: 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The Wounded Years, Los Años Heridos, is a series based on events documented by the CNDH and on recommendations 46/2022 and 98/UBG/2023. 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
6: In the Chamber of Deputies, we've advanced to protect our democracy from the possible intervention of organized crime. With the reform to the General Law of Electoral Institutions and Procedures, the creation of the Commission for the Verification of the Integrity of Candidacies was approved. This commission will be responsible for assessing the suitability of the profiles of those aspiring to an elected office. In this way, greater certainty and confidence will be provided to citizens in our democratic system. Chamber of Deputies, 66th Legislature, Sovereignty and Social Justice.
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Magic Night 2.5, the beat of San Diego. If you love slow jams tonight, my girl Kelly Cole will be on the radio 8 o'clock tonight playing all your favorite slow jams. 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It's the quiet.

So October 3rd, I'm going to be hosting Hispanic Heritage Night at Snapdragon Stadium for SDSU, Aztec football. 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And I'll see you there.

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1: I don't know how I let this happen.
2: Look who?
1: The girl next door, you know? I don't know what to do.
2: Said it wasn't you.

So Rebecca? Rebecca's in San Carlos. Rebecca is in San Carlos sitting up in her cubicle doing work or pretending she's doing work. She's really listening very carefully to Magic 92.5 so she can win some tickets to the Disneyland Resort and possibly a magic key. Annual passes. We got them. A shot to win this afternoon with the Disneyland Song of the Day. Bobby Brown is my prerogative. Could drop at any moment. It could play next. Between now and 7 o'clock. Guaranteed to play. When it does, caller 92 and you're headed to Disneyland, maybe with some magic key.

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Not gonna lie, when you win the Magic Key, the annual passes to Disneyland, I'm gonna be a little jealous. I'm gonna hate a little bit on you. I mean, even just the free parking. I mean, you're like rolling up and just flashing that Magic Key and getting free parking. It's like getting VIP at the club. Man, this is exciting. Song of the Day could drop at any moment. Like, it literally, it could play next. Bobby Brown, It's My Prerogative.

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1: We are not counting at the moment.
0: Oh, no. Okay.
1: Now, do you know today's song of the day?
0: Oh. is it My Prerogative?
1: Are you smoking funny cigarettes over there? Song of the day is My Prerogative.
0: No.
1: My Prerogative. We have not played it quite yet.
0: Okay. I was getting excited.
1: Well, you still should keep the excitement level up. 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
0: I am. I'm keeping excited.
1: Good luck.
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3: You know, Back at One, it's probably the biggest hit I've ever had. 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It was like, you know, step one, step two, if the problem persists, repeat steps one, two, and three. I said, hey, that's a great idea for a song, and next thing you know, there was Back at One.
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20: Hello, neighbor. 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

It's the beat of San Diego, Magic 92.5. I'm R-Dub. All right, well, doctors say that in 10 years, people will be able to live and work to the age of 120. And I cannot emphasize enough how much I do not want to do that. Absolutely not. No desire.

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3: 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And I formed Parliament, and we sang. And it was reinforced when the first time I heard Smokey and the Miracles, Shop Around, and all those songs, and Motown showed up. I was finished with it. I knew that was all I was going to do. But I knew it in grade school, that's what I was going to do.
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10: 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The homeland and sovereignty are defended. Morena, the hope of Mexico.
11: In the Chamber of Deputies, we've advanced to protect our democracy from the possible intervention of organized crime. With the reform to the General Law of Electoral Institutions and Procedures, the creation of the Commission for the Verification of the Integrity of Candidacies was approved. This commission will be responsible for assessing the suitability of the profiles of those aspiring to an elected office. In this way, greater certainty and confidence will be provided to citizens in our democratic system. Chamber of Deputies, 66th Legislature, Sovereignty and Social Justice. Each new day brings the opportunity to build a better future. And when a new legislative period begins, a new stage also begins for Mexico, because every proposal, every dialogue, and every agreement seek to respond to the challenges of our time and open opportunities for Mexican families. The Senate opens a new period. Mexico opens new opportunities. Senate of the Republic, 66th Legislature. Dialogue, agreements, and results for Mexico.
12: Reporting live from the R-Dub Traffic Kite, high in the sky, this is Magic 92.5 Traffic.
13: Found 8 Texas crash has cleared out of lanes. It's pretty backed up behind the 5 out to San Diego State. East 52 getting a little slower across the summit. There's a hit and run at Mast, although everything's out of lanes now. North 15 backing up as you head into Rancho Bernardo. Just before Rancho Bernardo Road, this new crash blocking the right lane. Couple of cars involved. East 78 very heavy through San Marcos and a bit slow as well in Oceanside. Grab 5 jumbo wings and a Pepsi for just $8. 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I'm Tori Peck with traffic on Magic 92.5.

0: All right, see what's up in Bay Park. Let's go to Bay Park. 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Hey, Laura.
1: Hi, was the song of the day played already?
0: You have to tell me. You have to be listening starting at 3 o'clock.
1: Okay.
0: We're going to play the song between 3 and 7. No, I'm going to tell you. I'm not going to give you a hard time. Song of the day has not played quite yet, so you're still in the game.
1: Okay. Oh, thank God. I was so close on Friday.
0: Well, here's the question, though. Do you know today's song of the day?
1: My Prerogative.
0: Yes, by Bobby Brown. That's a classic. How close were you on Friday?
1: Literally, you answered the phone like seconds, and I was on the line.
0: Oh.
1: My phone was ringing for 5 minutes.
0: What? That was Billy Blast, by the way. Blame him. I was out on Friday.
1: Oh, okay. Oh, man, I was so close. I'm trying to win these freaking tickets for my daughter's birthday.
0: Well, look, I'm back today, and I'm putting the good vibe on you and your daughter. What's your daughter's name?
1: Emilia.
0: All right, putting the good vibe on you and your daughter.
1: She's going to be 6. Please, please, please.
0: We got to get her there. We got to get her to Disneyland.
1: We have to get her there. I don't have a choice. I have to win these tickets.

0: back.
1: Go back.
0: R-Tub wants to know.
1: Way back.
0: Do you
1: back into time.
0: Remember the time?
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3: 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I used to have my own group, Steve Hightower and the Hightops. 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Riding in limos, women jumping up all on the stage. So much money, we'd write a check and the bank would bounce.
4: Michael, do you know that your friends are cartoon characters?
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2: 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We're sending you to the Haunted Trail. You may never come back. No, you'll be all right. If you can remember the time.
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11: You know, y'all, a little something about the wild thing. We decided to do that with the verse of the song, the hook of the song. There's a guitar in there that goes, ow, wow. And that part that goes, ow, wow, just reminded me of Wild Thing for some reason. You know what I'm saying? So that's basically how the song came to be. That little guitar thing actually sounded like Wild Thing to me. It was saying Wild Thing.
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22: Justice begins with understanding reality. 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
0: 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This is Magic 92.5 Traffic.
2: A northbound 15 Rancho Bernardo Road, the right lane blocked with a two-car crash. It is heavy behind it from before the 56. East 56, a little bit slow in Carmel Valley. You'll start backing up as you try and get onto that north 15 as well. South 805, you're in and out of traffic. Kearney Mesa to the 94. South 15, a little heavier from the 52 to the 805. East 8, slower through Mission Valley. They did clear that crash at Texas. Grab 5 jumbo wings and a Pepsi for just $8. 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I'm Tori Peck with traffic on Magic 92.5.

0: Yes, the Beat of San Diego Magic 92.5 Song of the Day has not played for tickets to the Disneyland Resort and another shot at Magic Keys. You're listening for Bobby Brown, My Prerogative. But first, I want to know if you can remember the time.
1: I'm Steve Hightower. I used to have my own group, Steve Hightower and the Hightops. Back in the day, we were the bomb. Riding in limos, women jumping up all on the stage. So much money, we'd write a check and the bank would bounce.
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0: All right, who gets to go first on the R-Dub show?
4: The lady.
0: That's right. Hey, Marina, do you remember the time?
5: I do remember the time.
0: What you got?
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0: Two of my favorite songs. You identified the songs. And Marina locks in 96. Janelle, do you remember the time?
6: I want to say yes. I want to say My Boo. And I believe it was done in 97
0: for Janelle. All right. Manny, thanks for being a chivalrous gentleman and letting the ladies go first. How you feeling, Manny?
7: I'm doing good. Thank you.
0: Manny, do you remember the time?
7: I do. And they already picked it, the 96. So I'm on board with 95 with the Steve Harvey Show.
0: Steve Harvey Show. Very good. The movie was Space Jam. And the year was 1996. Give it up for Marina. Janelle and Manny, I have Disneyland tickets with your names on them coming up before 7 o'clock. In fact, we could play the song of the day at any moment. It could play next. So keep listening and good luck.
6: Thank you.
8: I'm in Windows too.
0: Thank you, my friends. Yes, yes, yes, you are. Marina, you're going to go to the Haunted Trail. So much fun. Haunted Trail happening September 25th through November 1st. It's spooky season. Two horrifying haunts at one location. You get the experiment maze and the haunted trail, and you get to bring a friend.
6: Have a
0: great time. Bring a date because it's a great excuse to hold on to him tight because you're scared.
6: I'm bringing my boyfriend. Don't worry.
0: All right, there you go. It's got to protect you, right? We'll throw in an official R-Dub pen and pencil set. Take us back. It's a tough choice. These songs were phenomenal. The top of the charts in 96, did we play Ghost Town DJs, My Boo, or Bone Thugs and Harmony, The Crossroads?
6: Ooh, let's be in our field today. Let's do Crossroads by Bone Thugs.

0: 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Mondays are tough. Mondays are tough. We're going to energize you. We're going to give you a swift kick in the pants. The good kind, though, at 5 o'clock. We go live in the mix. 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
2: Boys to Men.
3: It's so hard to say goodbye to yesterday is a song that's actually been a part of the Boys to Men repertoire before they, I guess you would say, were Boys to Men. You know, we all grew up on the movie, The Coolie High, which the song was in. And, you know, at the end of the movie, you know, one of the guys unfortunately gets murdered in the movie and they play the song. And it's funny because it's a feel-good song for us, but it kind of makes other people feel a little, you know, I don't know if you call it depressed or just emotional.
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East 8 Greenfield crash blocking the left lane, that backup well before the 67. And North 15 still recovering from a crash in Rancho Bernardo. It's out of the right lane, but really back things up out of Mira Mesa. The southbound 805 Imperial Avenue crash also out of lanes now, but it's heavy out of Kearney Mesa. South 163 just as slow from the 805 into downtown. And South 5 slowing Washington off and on to the 54. 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

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You can text us anytime. 888-537-1925. Text me some food pics, too, if you're eating a good meal. If you're making a meal tonight, text me some I get excited at good food pics. 888-537-1925. Hurricane Andrew's in the studio setting up for the 5 o'clock boogie. You should text us right now and demand that Hurricane Andrew play today's Disneyland Song of the Day in the mix. All right? Text him up right now.

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